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Travis Tritt from 1995, a song that stalled at number 2 on the Billboard Country chart. Tell Me I Was Dreaming on 107.7 WIVK Sunday Night Classics. Her name is Deborah Evans Price, and honestly, she's not somebody I think I'd like to hang out with. Now, that's based on her typical reviews of country music for Billboard magazine. However, she said this one was a big ballad combined with an impassioned vocal performance, and it was country through and through. I guess even old Deborah Evans Price is bound to get one right now and then. I'm Kent Stevens. 13 requests are on the way before 9, and in the next 30 minutes, well, here's a little taste of what's coming up.

0: 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All the stars are coming up.
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1: Summer weather.
3: Temperatures falling into the low 60s. We're back into the mid 80s by Monday afternoon with a mostly clear sunny sky. I'm meteorologist Belle Oliver in the WVLT First Alert Weather Center.
4: It's a sweaty summer.
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2: 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I'm Kent Stevens, line 3.
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2: As long as you keep calling, I'll keep playing the classics. We work together on this show, you and me. 865-656-9485. I'm Kent Stevens, line 4. Hi.
3: Hi, I would like to hear Sammy Wynette so I can make it on my own.
2: Excellent. Been a while since we've played it. Who is this?
3: Naomi from Spearville.
2: Oh, that's a great biblical name. Thank you, Naomi.
3: Thank you.
2: You requested Tammy Wynette's 15th number one hit. It reached the top spot in 1976.

0: You know, that is a great example of what happens sometimes in country music. Hits can be regional. And that song, C-O-U-N-T-R-Y from Joe Diffie, only made it to number 23 on the national Billboard chart. But here in East Tennessee, on WIVK, it was a top five hit in 1996. 107.7 WIVK Sunday Night Classics. I'm Kent Stevens. Joe Diffie passed away at the young age of 61. It was March 29, 2020, right at the beginning of COVID-19. He was one of the early casualties. His official cause of death is complications from COVID-19. His passing was a real loss to country music. I was listening back to what some of the artists had to say about him.
1: For anybody that's been around country music for any length of time, and especially in the 90s, you know, everybody knows Joe Diffie's probably one of the best vocalists that we've ever had in country music. And, you know, being a teenager of the 90s, you know, I grew up playing bars back then and playing a lot of those songs, Honky Tonk Attitude and John Deere Green, Third Rock from the Sun. I mean, I came up in the clubs playing all that stuff.
0: That's Jason Aldean. Joe Diffie was more than just one of country music's best vocalists. He was also a great songwriter. And he wrote music for artists like Tim McGraw, Jody Messina, Holly Dunn, Mary Chapin Carpenter, Marty Stewart, and even George Jones. That is the legend, gone way too soon, Joe Diffie.
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8: 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We'll discuss as we take a bite out of history with Ingles Markets, celebrating America 250. The Whiskey Rebellion of 1794 involved grain farmers who were upset at taxes the federal government imposed on their liquor. It escalated when 6,000 men gathered in a field near Pittsburgh and challenged President Washington and the federal government to fight them. Washington responded by ordering Alexander Hamilton to organize troops and put down the rebellion. 13,000 troops were gathered, the largest gathering of force on American soil at the time, including the Revolutionary War. President George Washington himself mounted his horse and led the troops on the march. It's the only time a sitting president led troops into battle. Kind of. Historians note it was mostly symbolic, and Washington actually rode in his carriage for most of the way. Then, as the army approached Pittsburgh, Washington decided to hold back and let Hamilton lead his troops into the final leg of the march, and upon arrival in Pittsburgh, the rebellion dispersed without a battle. 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
12: Summer weather.
13: Mostly clear skies as we go into the overnight hours. Temperatures falling into the low 60s heading out early Monday morning. A little bit of a taste of fall. We're back into the mid 80s heading into Monday afternoon with lowered humidity and some more of that sunshine. We'll see temperatures slowly reach the upper 80s to near 90 going into Tuesday. I'm meteorologist Belle Oliver in the WVLT First Alert Weather Center.
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2: 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That's all I play on Sunday Night Classics. I'm Kent Stevens, line 5. Who is this?
3: This is Miss Mulholland from Knoxville, Tennessee. Giving a shout out to Joshua Mulholland. We want to hear Reba McEntire. Fancy, Don't Let Me Down.
2: 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With that enthusiasm, we need to give you some pom-poms and put you on the sidelines at the University of Tennessee football game. Cheer on the Vols.

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2: 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That's the number you've got to call. 16 of your songs this hour. What will it be? 865-656-9485. I'm Kent Stevens. Line 1. Hey, who is this?
3: Hey, my name is Eugene. Me and my wife's riding around fishing cords in our Jeep.
2: Oh, Eugene. Perfect Sunday night. You two want to hear a song?
3: Would like to hear Conway Twitty, Don't Cry Joni.
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3: Thank you.
2: You're welcome. Great Jeep weather this weekend. Conway and his daughter Joni Lee released this single in 1975. She was 16 at the time.

There's a lot of talk about heroes these days, but at Ingalls, we know that a lot of our heroes are a little closer to home. They're the ones who give us what we need for those everyday adventures. That's why we look up to the ones who look out for us.

Sal and Jackson, 107.7 WIVK Sunday Night Classics. It's on his album, A Lot About Living and A Little About Love. One of Alan Jackson's number one hits. She's Got the Rhythm and I Got the Blues. It topped the chart in 1993. And that same year, it got an award from the Music City News publication for being one of the most performed country songs of all of 1993. If you had gone into any bar or club around the USA that year, no doubt the band would have performed She's Got the Rhythm. It was written by Alan and Randy Travis,

0: That's all in the next half hour. But before 10 tonight, I'll play 13 requests. Call me right now.
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12: 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We'll discuss as we take a bite out of history with Ingalls Markets. 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The Whiskey Rebellion of 1794 involved grain farmers who were upset at taxes the federal government imposed on their liquor. It escalated when 6,000 men gathered in a field near Pittsburgh and challenged President Washington and the federal government to fight them. Washington responded by ordering Alexander Hamilton to organize troops and put down the rebellion. 13,000 troops were gathered, the largest gathering of force on American soil at the time, including the Revolutionary War. President George Washington himself mounted his horse and led the troops on the march. It's the only time a sitting president led troops into battle. Kind of. Historians note it was mostly symbolic, and Washington actually rode in his carriage for most of the way. Then, as the army approached Pittsburgh, Washington decided to hold back and let Hamilton lead his troops into the final leg of the march, and upon arrival in Pittsburgh, the rebellion dispersed without a battle. This has been a bite out of history with Ingalls Markets.
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24: Summer weather.
25: Temperatures falling into the low 60s. We're back into the mid-80s by Monday afternoon with a mostly clear sunny sky. I'm meteorologist Belle Oliver in the WVLT First Alert Weather Center.
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3: Hey, I'm enjoying the classics tonight.
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Brian White's got an incredible voice, doesn't he? It's Someone Else's Star from 1995. 107.7 WIVK Sunday Night Classics. A year earlier, Brian released his self-titled debut album. And that song from the album gave Brian his first number one hit. It's another chart topper written by Skip Ewing. Brian charted 17 singles during his career. Six of them went to number one. In addition to Someone Else's Star, chart toppers included Rebecca Lynn, I'm Not Supposed to Love You Anymore, From This Moment On with Shania Twain, So Much for Pretending, and Sittin' on Go. Brian White was born in Lawton, Oklahoma, and raised in Oklahoma City. He started playing instruments at age five. After finishing school, he moved to Nashville to pursue his country music career. Got a job with the band Pearl River, selling t-shirts. Now, Pearl River knew he could sing, and so they would bring him on stage and let him perform a song or two with them at every concert. And an executive from Asylum Records happened to hear him in 1994 with Pearl River, and they signed him to a contract right there. In addition to music, Brian has done a little film. In 1985, he played a college runner in The Boy Who Had Everything. In 1998, he was the voice of Garrett in the animated film Quest for Camelot. And in 1999, he played himself in the TV movie Stars Over Mississippi. It's Brian White on your All Request.

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5: 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You have to find out what happens next. Then it's over. 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
23: Summer weather.
24: Temperatures falling into the low 60s as we head into the overnight hours. A nice mild start to your Monday. We're back into the middle 80s by the afternoon with some lower humidity and some more of that sunshine. We'll see temperatures slowly climb to the upper 80s near 90 as we move into Tuesday and Wednesday of this week. I'm meteorologist Belle Oliver in the WVLT First Alert Weather Center.
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2: I've had so much fun hanging out with you tonight playing your classic favorites. 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Let's get one more in before we hang up the headphones. You want to take us out tonight? Line 5?
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2: 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I'm Kent Stevens. 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

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Good evening. I'm Tennessee Tom Miller. Thanks for choosing East Tennessee's number one station to wind down the week with. Roller Coaster. 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

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At Ingalls, we know there's no one you'd rather share those miniature memorable moments with than family. Ingalls, all the ingredients for family.

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11: Summer weather.
12: Temperatures falling into the low 60s. We're back into the mid 80s by Monday afternoon with a mostly clear sunny sky. I'm meteorologist Belle Oliver in the WVLT First Alert Weather Center.
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Thanks for choosing us, spending some time with us as we wind down the week with Riley Green and Worst Way.

0: Today's best country is WIVK. I'm Tennessee Tom Miller. My Kind of Party, there's Jason Aldean. Coming up, Stella Lefty, also Jelly Roll on the way, and your forecast is next.
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16: Summer weather.
17: Mostly clear skies as we go into the overnight hours. Temperatures falling into the low 60s heading out early Monday morning. A little bit of a taste of fall. We're back into the mid 80s heading into Monday afternoon with lowered humidity and some more of that sunshine. We'll see temperatures slowly reach the upper 80s to near 90 going into Tuesday. I'm meteorologist Belle Oliver in the WVLT First Alert Weather Center.
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107.7 WIVK, today's best country. In the 11 o'clock hour, Luke Combs, Bye Bye You. Also, Sarah Evans on the way as well. Right now, Morgan Wallen.

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There's a lot of talk about heroes these days, but at Ingalls, we know that a lot of our heroes are a little closer to home. They're the ones who give us what we need for those everyday adventures. That's why we look up to the ones who look out for us.

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I'm Tennessee Tom Miller, looking ahead, Blake Shelton, Justin Moore next, and your forecast too, right here on The Frog.

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17: Summer weather.
18: Temperatures falling into the low 60s. We're back into the mid 80s by Monday afternoon with a mostly clear sunny sky. I'm meteorologist Belle Oliver in the WVLT First Alert Weather Center.
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Good evening, I'm Tennessee Tom Miller. Brett Young now, in case you didn't know, on WIVK.

0: 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Riley Green on the Frog. 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
12: 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That is right, and you are listening to my uncle, Rich Bailey. I'm just kidding. He's not my uncle, but he feels like it. 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
1: Summer weather.
2: Temperatures falling into the low 60s as we head into the overnight hours. A nice mild start to your Monday. We're back into the middle 80s by the afternoon with some lower humidity and some more of that sunshine. We'll see temperatures slowly climb to the upper 80s near 90 as we move into Tuesday and Wednesday of this week. I'm meteorologist Belle Oliver in the WVLT First Alert Weather Center.
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Good morning, good evening, whatever time of day it is for you. Always happy that you are here. My name is Justin. This is the Overnight Ride. I'm here. I'm well. I survived two nights of Megan Maroney here in Nashville. It was amazing. More on that show this week because a bunch of stuff happened. Right now, Ella Morgan, it's I Can't Love You Anymore on the Overnight Ride.

0: 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At Ingalls, we know there's no one you'd rather share those miniature memorable moments with than family. 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
0: Well, hey, it's hey. Joey and Nancy. 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What y'all doing?
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The song is called Life Changes, and the song changes every time Thomas Rhett has a new child with his wife, Lauren, or a major event happens in his life. A living, breathing song on the Overnight Ride.

It is pretty crazy that both of these guys didn't really pick up a guitar until they were in their 20s. And now they're both here. Luke, one of the biggest in the world. Charles, one of the best live shows in the world. Charles Wesley Godwin, Luke Combs, Better That Way on the Overnight Ride.

made a comment the other day about big cities. And I feel like a song about a city should have a line about a Starbucks across the street from another Starbucks. John messaged me and said, don't forget about the McDonald's across from the McDonald's. Dylan Scott, Dear Big City, on the Overnight Ride. Dear Big City.

0: Hudson Westbrook painted you pretty on the overnight ride. We now know that he has a brand new album, Made You Look, out November 6th. Has been releasing music as he goes. Hits Me, Backwards, Hey Dallas, which you may have heard. No track listing yet. I'm curious, will there be a duet on here? Last time we talked, he said he's going to mix his Texas roots with kind of a John Mayer kind of thing. So Made You Look, maybe that again. It is out November 6th.
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15: A better life with Dr. Sanjay Gupta.
16: 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Sounds pretty good, right? Well, that's essentially the promise of AI companions, and some people think they could help solve the loneliness epidemic. But many experts think these non-human companions could actually make things worse. And here's why. Real connection does require real vulnerability. The risk that the other person might disagree with you or see you differently. AI often removes that risk entirely. As one MIT professor put it, AI offers connection without vulnerability, which can feel good in the moment, no doubt, but it doesn't really nourish you. AI has plenty of good uses, but it is no substitute for a deep, enduring, complicated friendship. 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I'm Dr. Sanjay Gupta, helping you live a better life.
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This past weekend, crazy headline. Bo Bryan, who is Luke Bryan's son, took on Gunnar Rivers, who is former Chargers quarterback Philip Rivers' son. Sounds like a Mad Libs. It's true.

What a week ahead. My name's Justin. It is the Overnight Ride. In the middle of this week, Kane Brown is hosting a Shania Twain lookalike contest at his bar here in Nashville. And he will be on the show this Friday. It's Kane Brown Woman on the Overnight Ride. Hey,

Link your Ingalls Advantage card to your child's school, giving the advantage to those who really need it. That's our pledge to you.

0: Prepare to be exposed. I'm Justin. It's the Overnight Ride. Maybe my biggest fear. 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I'm trying to cut back. There's videos circling the internet of the Uber Eats robot. The robot's cute, for lack of a better word. It's like a wagon that pulls up to you and it opens up. When your food's inside, it keeps it hot or keeps it cold. Okay. The problem is the Uber Eats robot sings a song to you upon delivery of what you ordered. So if you order a lot, this song is going to be 5 minutes long and all of your neighbors are going to be all up in your business. I don't want to be exposed like that. Down with the robots.
1: 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The Overnight Ride will be right back.
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Russell Dickerson, he is done his Christmas shopping. My name's Justin. It's the Overnight Ride. What's his gift to his wife, Kaylee? He poured a bunch of champagne in an envelope and wrote, "Do not open till Christmas." It's Worth Your Wild on the Overnight Ride.

Luke Bryan and Jason Aldean wrapping up the first part of the Double Down Tour over this past weekend. There's one more date. It's December 11th in Las Vegas. I feel like they're going to do this again next year. Did five shows this year. Soft launching next year's edition. It's Jason and Anytime Soon.

Maybe the coolest story from the past couple days. My name's Justin. This is The Overnight Ride. So you should be here. Cole Swindell's song about losing his father. Fast forward to his latest album where there's a song about his dad's Bronco. He found his dad's Bronco. And I believe he's fixing it up right now. Cole Swindell, Girl Dad, on The Overnight Ride. I

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0: Hey, what's going on? It is Rich Bailey, program director and midday host on WIVK. Thank you so much for finding us on our stream. Now tell your friends about us. I'm on from 1 until 3, so I hope you'll be listening to me because you never know who might stop by.
1: 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He's not my uncle, but he feels like it. 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

Three songs in 3 weeks. That's what happened this past Friday for Gavin Adcock. Gave us another new one off his new album, The Day I Hang It Up, out October 2nd. He says we won't believe who's on the album with him. I think it's Treaty Oak Revival. I unblurred the blur. Ain't nothing.

Now, I know Hudson Westbrook has a brand new album out on November 6th, but I still want him to do a show where he plays House Again as the last song. Then he plays it twice. So it's House Again. Here's just one time on the Overnight Ride.

So how did John Mayer wind up on this song? Lainey Wilson happened to be in the same studio as him the day they were recording this song. She played it for him on his phone, on her phone. And he goes, all right, let me jump in there and play on it. It's that easy. It's Lainey Wilson, John Mayer on guitar, phone keys, wallet on the overnight ride.

0: been a couple weeks since this whole don't eat lettuce thing has been going on. My name's Justin. This is the Overnight Ride. I feel like I really downplayed it there. But, you know, people are avoiding lettuce because of the Cyclospora outbreak. How about this, though? Ranch dressing sales are falling because people are avoiding lettuce. I didn't think that would happen because in my experience, and probably yours, ranch usually winds up on other things more often than lettuce. Pizza, other vegetables, crackers. There was like a martini the other week with ranch dressing in it. I didn't think ranch dressing sales would go down. Ranch transcended salads. A real underdog story.
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the start of a new week, which means we get new music. It is finally here. A very strongly worded text to my boss saying, hey, I'm going to play this. He said, K. A strongly worded K. It's Blake Whiten. Bet on that on the overnight ride.

Where was John Morgan when he said to himself, I'm going to do this music thing? He was on the center beam of a house he was remodeling. And he said, let's do it. And now we're here. It's John Morgan, Kid Myself, on the Overnight Ride. Wee wee.

I'll make a statement before I play this song. My name's Justin. This is The Overnight Ride. The first Coe-Wetzel and Ella Langley duet, That's Why We Fight, should have been massive. So I'm glad they went back to the well. It's Coe and Ella, Jaded, on The Overnight Ride.

0: 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Second and third shifters, we are here for you. More of the Overnight Ride is next.
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13: Whenever a health fix goes viral, it is worth investigating what the science says. A recent trend making the rounds is that taking a combination of over-the-counter allergy medications along with an antacid can help with hot flashes and other symptoms associated with menopause. Does it work? Well, CNN wellness contributor Dr. Lena Wen looked into it, and the short answer is, we don't really know. There's a theory involving histamine, but menopause symptoms are mostly driven by changing estrogen levels, and there are no solid clinical trials showing these drugs actually help. The concern, Wen says, is that leaning on an unproven fix can keep women from treatments we know do work, like hormone therapy. So, if your symptoms are disrupting your life, don't settle for a social media hack. Talk to your doctor about the proven options. I'm Dr. Sanjay Gupta, helping you live a better life.

two types of howdy here. Never could have thought of this myself. That's why these guys get paid to do this. Howdy is the greeting. And how'd he get her? You'll get it soon. Cole Goodman, howdy on the Overnight Ride.

More marriage and relationship advice from Shane Proffitt. Soup, even when it's 100 degrees outside, still brings his fiance soup. Because apparently the soup on the Luke Bryan tour was very, very good.

was real. Neither one of us looking for three little words, unless those three words were do not disturb. Checkout was supposed to be noon, but we slept until three.

internet is a buzzing because Taylor Swift's initials popped up on a couple buildings and they're kind of like neon greeny. I don't know. The internet and the Swifties went crazy with it. Looks like something is on the way. What? I do not know. But the green means something. 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They always find little Easter eggs. 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
1: He's a ranch hand in a pinch, man. 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'Cause she's a gold digger with a quick trigger. 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

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It was insane. More on the two Megan Maroney shows I went to this past weekend. Later this week, I'm still recovering. I did bring my earplugs, not as an insult, just to protect my hearing, because the fans are passionate. I mean, top of their lungs singing.

0: ACM honors a couple days ago. My name's Justin. It's the Overnight Ride. Sheryl Crow is there to honor Eric Church. And she covered an Eric Church song. And Eric accepted his award and said, as a kid, I had a Sheryl Crow poster on my wall. I feel like if you're a celebrity, that's the only way to get away with saying that. She might look at me weird if I told her that.
1: 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We'll be right back.
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Thomas Rhett, Jordan Davis, Ain't a Bad Life on the Overnight Ride. So JD played the Red Bull Jukebox where the fans and the crowd vote on the set list. He did an Usher cover. And he's been releasing some covers lately, so we might get a recorded version of that very, very soon. Ain't it?

It'd be a mistake not to just remind you again. Life is about these simple things. And today is National Waffle Day. And one of those simple things is a hotel continental breakfast. Make your own waffle.

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My name is Justin. It is the Overnight Ride. You know the deal. Justin off air on Instagram. Can always call, text 615-737-1033. It's Vince and Mason. And damned if I do.

There's a lot of talk about heroes these days, but at Ingalls, we know that a lot of our heroes are a little closer to home. They're the ones who give us what we need for those everyday adventures. That's why we look up to the ones who look out for us.

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8: 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I'm on from 1 until 3, so I hope you'll be listening to me because you never know who might stop by.
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The Mountain Goat, it's out. Ian Munsick's brand new album. I'm going to put the no skip label on it. When award season rolls around, I don't know, man. I think it could sneak in there. It's Ian Munsick and Love is Blind.

Rowdy Twang. Phenomenal name. It's the name of Luke Combs' character in Big City Greens, the animated show. Looks nothing like Luke. Sounds like Luke. Looks nothing like him. Here's BYU. Got a lot.

clothes. John Party giving us another look behind the scenes of his tour. It was in Delaware a couple days ago. A nap and ice cream. And then severe weather. Two good things, one bad. John Party boots off on the overnight ride.

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0: 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You can hear me every weekday from 10 to 1. 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

New album is out. It's pretty good. Talking about Young, the new one from Dan and Shay. Out this past Friday. Of course, Cody Johnson featured on it. They met all the way back in 2013. 13 years in the making. Dan and Shay say so on the Overnight Ride.

I might need to make the trek down. You can win a pair of Lucchese boots, which is, you know, the most expensive boots you can buy, basically, to Kane Brown's bar on Wednesday. Because apparently there's a Shania Twain lookalike contest. My boss tried to get me to enter. I will not be doing that. I'll go watch, though.

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1: Summer weather.
2: Temperatures as you're heading out the door will be nice and mild, but as we head into the afternoon, we'll be warming into the low to mid 80s. We'll stay mostly sunny with nice and dry conditions. As we head overnight, temperatures will fall to the low 60s. Heading into your Tuesday, expect the temperatures to warm back up, with summer returning by the weekend. From the WVLT First Alert Weather Center, I'm meteorologist Megan Desmal.
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1: Good morning from the WVLT Newsroom. I'm Will Puckett. Krista Pike's challenge to her execution scheduled for next month has officially been denied. Pike is convicted of killing Colleen Slemmer on UT's campus in 1995. She is the only woman on Tennessee's death row. Earlier this month, Pike's attorneys argued the physician involved in Tony Carruthers' boxed execution in May is not fit to play a role in her execution. Special Master Mark Ward denied the attempt to reopen a challenge to the state's lethal injection protocol. Pike is set to die by lethal injection on September the 30th. Well, a heads up, if you plan on going fishing today, the state is warning against eating certain fish at a pair of Tennessee waterways. Tennessee issuing a fish advisory in Roane County for the Mitchell Branch Stream. Officials say they found high levels of toxic chemicals in Knox and Sevier counties. The French Broad River is also under an advisory. This only applies to black bass. You'll see warning signs up at both waterways. Kids, pregnant women, and nursing mothers shouldn't eat any fish that comes from them. However, it is still safe to go boating or kayaking. And a heads up, you may notice a lot of first responders in Oak Ridge this week. Crews are set to take part in emergency exercises on Tuesday, August the 25th. They'll be preparing for future emergencies in that time. Several agencies are taking part, including the Department of Energy and ORNL. From the WVLT Newsroom on this Monday morning, I'm Will Puckett with three things you need to know.
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2: Summer weather.
3: We're starting off the week with low humidity and temperatures making it into the low to mid 80s. Mostly sunny skies are expected, staying nice and dry. As we head into your Tuesday, temperatures begin to warm up, and then by the end of the week, the upper 80s settle in. Humidity will return on Wednesday. From the WVLT First Alert Weather Center, I'm meteorologist Megan Dusmall.
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0: 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It's Joey and Nancy. Bumble, the dating app that became famous for being the app where the women have to message first.
1: Mm-hmm.
0: I wouldn't know. I've never used a dating app.
1: Me neither.
0: Ever.
1: We're old.
0: ever. So, but that was sort of the deal. And I would imagine that made women feel better when that first came out. They're like, cool, I'm a little bit in control. I can fend off the weirdos,
1: mm-hmm.
0: the creeps, whatever. They are ditching the rule. It's going away.
1: Oh, I don't know if I like that.
0: Well, the CEO of Bumble says, quote, "We will not force one gender over another to do something first." And I love how they creatively tried to make it sound like it was a good thing. Like, as if this whole time they've been forcing women to communicate first, when at one point they were selling it as a benefit. They also might be getting rid of the swiping. That was the whole swipe right, swipe left. Again, never done it. But Carly, are you there?
2: I'm here.
0: I know you've not had a whole bunch of success on the dating apps. So much so we made an April Fool's joke out of it.
1: Mm-hmm. Wait, I thought Tinder started the swipe left and swipe right.
0: Maybe. I think so. But then did the Hinge and the Bumble, did they all take it?
2: Bumble did.
0: All right. Did you use the other ones?
2: I did Bumble a few years ago when I got on that, when you got Bumble BFF. And then I've
1: that's
2: used
1: right.
2: Hinge in yeah. the past as well.
1: See, that's so funny because, Carly, I feel like you would be the perfect candidate for Bumble because you love to be in control.
2: Yeah, but I'm also scared, so I didn't really like Bumble that much.
1: Okay. I kind of get it.
0: CEO of Bumble says people are burned out with dating apps, so they're going to be leaning heavily into AI.
2: Ew.
0: Really?
1: Yeah. How?
0: They've been testing an AI assistant called Bee. They've got to have names, by the way. I hate it. Stupid names. So the Bee, which is an AI assistant for Bumble, recommends matches based on personality, communication, and relationship goals, communication style. Not everybody's so sure. Somebody said, well, my AI love bombed me 4 months and then ghost.
1: Truth.
0: What do you think?
2: Me?
0: Yeah.
2: I don't know.
1: She's like, I ain't gonna do it, so it don't matter.
0: It don't
1: what I
0: matter
1: think.
0: To me. I'll swipe up and down. I don't care.
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0: Well, hey, it's Joey and Nancy. 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
13: A better life with Dr. Sanjay Gupta.
14: Dopamine has gotten a bit of a bad rap lately, blamed for everything from screen addiction to junk food cravings. Well, here's the thing. Dopamine itself isn't really the villain. It's the chemical of reward and motivation. Trouble, experts say, is that we're flooding our brains with quick hits. The endless scroll, the bingeable shows, the bag of chips. So what is the fix? Make your brain work for it. Researchers at Stanford found the more effort something takes, the bigger and more lasting the reward feels. Picture the view from the top of a mountain. It looks the same whether you drove or you hiked, but it probably feels better when you've earned it. Same goes for baking cookies instead of buying them, or meeting a friend for coffee instead of texting. So here's my advice. Add a little friction to your life. The good stuff in life usually is the stuff you have to work for. I'm Dr. Sanjay Gupta, helping you live a better life.
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0: Joey and Nancy show on 107.7 WIVK and on the free WIVK app. If you want to know what OCD looks like, OCD and possibly a bit of ADHD, it's what I did over the weekend. So I am tired of not knowing where all the charging cables are, and I'm tired of not knowing where their block is. And when I say block, do you know what I mean?
1: Yeah, the little thing that attaches into the wall and then you plug the cord into it.
0: Whatever that is.
1: Why it's not all together, I'll never understand.
0: Well, I guess it's so because some of the cords can plug directly into your computer and you don't need the block, but I'm tired of it. And between the Amazon Fires and the tablets and phones, laptops, and RC cars that we've got, remote-controlled cars. So my OCD went haywire over the weekend. And I told the boys, I said, you gather every cord you can find anywhere. Daddy, what if it's plugged into the wall? I said, well, don't unplug the TV and bring that to me. Like, that can stay. But I want you to bring me everything and put it on the table. And it was Mount Cable up in there. Okay?
1: Oh, gosh.
0: And I spent more time than I'd like to admit. We'll call it 90 minutes. I spent time. I sat there and I looked at every cable and I labeled everything. And what I did, I probably did it wrong, but I wrote on a piece of like painter's tape and I wrapped it around the cord like a tag. Every cable and the blocks, the little charging blocks, I just put a piece of tape on there and wrote it. So it might have said like Marvin
1: Nintendo Switch.
0: Right. Marvin Switch. Marvin Fire. Whatever it is.
1: Mm.
0: And let me tell you what, I am at peace.
1: Wait. You can have ADHD and OCD at the same time?
0: Yes.
1: How does that work out?
0: Why would it not work out?
1: Because I'm thinking you got to have patience to be able to sit down and go through every single cord for your OCD.
0: No.
1: But you have ADHD, so you can't sit there for patience. 90 minutes all at the same time.
0: I can do mindless activities with ADHD. Mindless, no thought activities. Oh, yeah, I could do that all day long.
1: I had no idea that those could coexist in a safe space.
0: Because it wasn't that hard to think about how to do it. It's the big projects that require a lot of thinking that I'm like...
1: But that doesn't cause a lot of thinking? I would like having to figure out which cord goes to which device. That would have driven me bonkers.
0: No, it was fun. It was like this like puzzle. It was neat.
1: Ugh. Ugh.
0: I wanted order. I can't deal with the cluttered.
1: Right.
0: And
2: you're not like flipping light switches six times.
0: No. Okay. And I'm not trying to even be... No pun intended, flippant about it either.
1: Right. No,
0: like,
1: I get it.
0: I understand it's a debilitating thing for some folks, but I have some of that. And my dad did something growing up, and I remember thinking that was the coolest thing ever, but the same thing. He was tired of puzzle pieces being everywhere. So he gathered all the puzzle pieces and determined which ones went with the puzzle, and he flipped the pieces over. So let's say it was this one puzzle, and he put some sort of code on the back.
1: A purple dot goes
0: and
1: with...
0: And every piece from that puzzle had that code. And
1: he must have had a lot of time on his hands.
0: I don't know. Maybe he got a little Joey in him.
1: Ooh, wow.
0: Or vice versa,
1: yeah.
0: did anybody else listening have any of those just random things you just... I can't deal with?
1: I don't know, but anytime you want to come over, I got a piece of furniture that's got 22 drawers in it. If you want to come over and organize that bad boy,
0: I'll come over
1: anytime you want, sir.
0: Man, take something that's cluttered and make it tidy.
1: Open up every drawer. I challenge you.
0: I got you, Nancy.
1: Okay.
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3: Good morning from the WVLT Newsroom on this Monday. I'm Will Puckett. The Great Smoky Mountains National Park will begin construction down Abrams Falls Trail. The park says the trail will be closed from Monday through Thursday every week. Crews will be replacing aging footlong bridges and building new stairs at a steep, slick rock section of the trail. Hikers will be able to access the trail Fridays through Sundays on Labor Day. Construction is expected to be completed on the 1st of October. Well, Dollywood's Bald Eagles are getting a new permanent home after 35 years partnering with the park. The American Eagle Foundation says the non-releasable eagles once housed at the Eagle Mountain Sanctuary inside Dollywood will now live full-time at its 50-acre campus in Kodak. The birds have been there since the storm damaged the sanctuary earlier this year. Two eagles remain missing. The foundation says it is still connected to Dollywood through its Birds of Prey shows at the Wings of America Theater. And if you're driving to McGee Tyson Airport starting today, one lane of the lower level road near the current parking garage will be closed. It's so crews can start working on the canopy at the new parking garage. The closure will be in place through the spring. Officials say the lane will reopen during peak holiday travel times to keep up with all the traffic. From the WVLT Newsroom, I'm Will Puckett with three things you need to know.
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2: Summer weather.
5: Temperatures as you're heading out the door will be nice and mild, but as we head into the afternoon, we'll be warming into the low to mid 80s. We'll stay mostly sunny with nice and dry conditions. As we head overnight, temperatures will fall to the low 60s. Heading into your Tuesday, expect the temperatures to warm back up with summer returning by the weekend. From the WVLT First Alert Weather Center, I'm meteorologist Megan Dusmall.
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1: I feel awful for this 76-year-old woman in Florida. Have you read about the lady who thought she was in a relationship with Liam Neeson?
2: Oh, no.
1: Judy in Port St. Lucie, Florida.
2: Oh.
1: She thought she was in a, I think it was a text relationship with him. She's 76 years old. And what happened was her family got concerned, as you might. And so they eventually tried to take her phone. The reason the cops got involved, they tried to take her phone from her and message this person who, let's be honest, is not Liam Neeson.
2: No.
1: And Judy did not like that. And it caused a fight. So they tried to take her phone away. After taking the phone, Judy grabs the phone back and then allegedly hit the relative in the head and arm. Like she got violent over it, allegedly.
2: Oh.
1: Trying to regain control of the phone. And I'm just like, I will never understand scammers. I don't understand how they just are heartless.
2: We don't have that trait in us that's like con man type of thing. So I don't think that that would ever.
1: If you're listening right now, does any of you, and we'll keep you anonymous if you want, has any of you thought you were in a relationship with somebody? If you're being honest, we won't make fun of you, or even better, knows somebody who thinks they are, like truly thinks they're in a relationship with somebody. And I remember years ago, I had a friend who thought he was dating some girl on the internet, and it was the classic catfish thing.
2: Mm.
1: But I'm talking about the celebrity catfishing. Hey, Richard is on the phone. What happened to your son?
3: It's my father, actually. About 5 years ago, he met a lady off the Facebook, and they developed a texting relationship. And in the last 5 years, he's probably sent her about $60,000.
2: Oh, gosh.
3: He's on disability. He's about lost his house. He's took out loans continuously, and we finally got fed up with it, and we actually had Don Dare come up and talk to him, look at the phone. Then we got the police involved, and they were telling him it's spoof numbers because you call the number and it sounds like a fax machine, but they can text from it. And the police actually found out that one of the numbers is an escort service out of New York. You call the number, it don't, you know, you can't talk to nobody. And I've told him, I was like, they're not real if you've never talked to them in person.
2: Right.
3: And the lady is supposed to be like, she wants to marry my dad in order to get an inheritance from some other country. And then another guy I know, he texted me 2 months ago and told me he's marrying Ziva from NCIS.
2: Oh, no.
1: But they fall for it. And these are good people, by the way. But you know what they are? They're vulnerable, is what I'm guessing.
2: Right.
1: And easily taken advantage of. Hey, Richard, we got to run, okay?
2: Thank you.
1: We had a couple of text messages. One of my coworkers, a quote, that person's mother thinks she's in a relationship with Alan Jackson. She has sent tons of money to the person.
2: Mm.
1: I have a cousin who is in her 80s, thinks she's in a relationship with the famous singer Tom Jones.
2: Oh, gosh.
1: Somebody said, I had a friend who thought he was talking to Miranda Lambert. That's what I'm talking about. And, like, it's hard because you don't want to tell your friend, hey, honestly, what you want to say sometimes is, hey, you're not their type. You're not on their level. You're not. And
2: they're not going after normal people.
1: It sounds bad, and I don't mean it bad, but it's just. But you can't say that.
2: No.
1: Because that doesn't sound very nice. But they're not on Facebook messaging random people.
2: It just breaks my heart. It makes me sick to my stomach that people do this and that, you know, it's always good people that get sucked into this.
1: My wife's mom 2 years ago thought she was dating Toby Keith.
4: Yeah.
1: Mm. Yeah, I just wish there was a way to convince these people because they are locked in. All right, it's Joey and Nancy. Coming right back on WIVK.
5: Well, as Monday mornings go, doing pretty well so far as you get yourself and the kids up and around. A few patches of dense fog. Be ready for a sudden reduction of visibility. Parts of East Tennessee, and so far, no main or secondary IC are blocked. 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
0: High temperatures will be in the mid-80s, looking at lower humidity and staying nice and dry throughout the day with mostly sunny skies. From the WVLT First Alert Weather Center, I'm meteorologist Megan Dusmall.
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There's a lot of talk about heroes these days, but at Ingalls, we know that a lot of our heroes are a little closer to home. They're the ones who give us what we need for those everyday adventures. 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
3: I saw a commercial. It's probably been a couple of weeks now. And it has given me nightmares every single night.
4: Are you being truthful?
3: Yes.
4: Nightmare?
3: So it's a nightmare thing that I when I wake up in the middle of the night, I instantly think about it. And then I freak out. And then I'm like, is this real?
4: Can I guess?
3: Yes.
4: Because I don't know.
3: Yes.
4: And we're about to play the commercial.
3: Mm-hmm.
4: Is it medical?
3: No.
4: Because I've been seeing some wacky medical commercials with really long disclaimers at the end.
3: Oh, no.
4: And I could see how you could get wrapped up and worrying about things.
3: Mm-mm. It's an insurance commercial.

0: commercial.
1: Oh.
0: That has nothing to do with insurance. Just play all this right, clip.
1: Here's the commercial that's haunting Nancy's dreams.
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3: That's right. 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
0: Hang on.
4: This candle, for example, awfully close to the curtains.
5: And when was this porch built? Did they have building codes back then?
0: Hang on.
6: Are your headlights too bright?
5: Do people know when you're texting them from the toilet?
4: How many spiders do you really eat in your sleep?
3: Yes.
7: Wait. What?
0: How many spiders do you really eat in your sleep?
4: Really eat in your sleep.
3: Yes, when you bundle home and auto, you can be free of all these worries and more. Because we're already worrying for you. Oh, and the answer is 8. 8 spiders.
1: That's not true. You eat 8 spiders in your sleep?
0: 8 spiders a year in your sleep.
1: What?
0: So I went down a rabbit hole to see if this was actually true. Because when I wake up, you know, my mouth is like cockeyed. I might be drooling, like, you know.
1: Got that cotton mouth.
0: It's open. And I'm like, oh my Lord, there are microscopic spiders crawling in my mouth. It is a myth from 1993. Spiders do not actually crawl in your mouth. They don't like people. They hide in corners.
1: Oh, okay.
0: And the human body will react. Oh. Like when they, if there was like a leg to crawl on your lip.
1: You ever accidentally swallowed a fly before?
0: Yes.
1: Oh, it's the worst.
0: Yes.
1: You would choke on that thing.
0: So then I went.
1: Worried about this?
0: Even further, because I know that there's something with dust mites. Mm. Like, they're always dust mites. There's dust mites in your house. They're in your sheets. They're in your car. They're in your kitchen. Mm. So then I stopped worrying about spiders because it's a myth, right? Well, apparently the dust mite thing is not a myth, but you're not eating dust mites. What are you eating? They're fecal matter.
1: Yummy.
0: And I'm like, oh!
1: Well, it can't be very much. They're tiny.
0: Right.
1: Take a lot of dust mites to produce. Careful licking. You might be eating something else. Nancy was licking her arm almost for a second. There's also the dead skin cells you got to worry about. My grandma's house years ago. So rest in peace, Edra. She had this couch, and it was like a cloth couch. I don't know how else. It wasn't leather or anything, right?
0: Uh-huh.
1: And the way the lamp was positioned in the living room, that we determined that if you hit the couch, like smacked it,
0: yes,
1: a plume would pop up.
0: Yes.
1: And it wasn't until later in life I realized what the plume was. Them skin cells.
0: We have a mutual friend whose mother passed away, and she hired somebody to go in and clean her mother's house before she went through it because she thought about the dead skin cells.
1: Grandpa, is that you?
0: Oh.
1: All right.
0: So I'm not going to eat spiders when I sleep now.
1: No.
0: Just dust mites.
1: You're good.
0: Ugh.
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0: WIVK, it's Joey and Nancy. Oh my gosh, what is it?
1: Less than 2 weeks.
0: 12 days, something until football time in Tennessee. It's going to be on the 5th, so it's a week from Saturday. Hey, if you do not have your merch yet, your WIVK game day shirt, we sell them every single year. You can easily get it. In fact, you can get it right now. 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
1: 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And this year's design has Wivick the Frog running out of the tee and says, Frog for life.
0: Yeah. 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
3: Good Monday morning from the WVLT Newsroom. I'm Will Puckett. Today, a major topic is up for discussion in Knox County, flock cameras. County Commission alongside the Sheriff's Office and flock personnel are all meeting for a workshop today. They'll discuss KCSO's Advanced Research and Communication Center and flock cameras in Knox County. The meeting is for discussion only. There will not be any public forum or votes taken. The workshop begins at 1 o'clock. We'll let you know what comes from it. Well, with the school year in full swing, the state is reminding you about an important tool to keep your children's classrooms safe. SafeTN app will allow you to anonymously report threats and other suspicious behavior. Your tips will be sent directly to a team that works closely with law enforcement so they can determine the best way to respond. The app is always monitored 24 hours a day, 7 days a week, and is free to download. And a traffic alert before you hit downtown this week. Parts of Gay Street will be closed for 8 days as crews set up a crane for construction at the Embassy Suites in Miller's Building. Starting today at 6 in the morning, Gay Street will be closed between Wall and Clinch Avenues. A couple of sidewalks will also be closed. The city says you will still be able to get into businesses during this time. The road is set to be closed until next Monday, the 31st. From the WVLT Newsroom, I'm Will Puckett with three things you need to know.
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5: 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No main or secondaries blocked. 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
8: Summer weather.
9: We're starting off the week with low humidity and temperatures making it into the low to mid 80s. Mostly sunny skies are expected, staying nice and dry. As we head into your Tuesday, temperatures begin to warm up, and then by the end of the week, the upper 80s settle in. Humidity will return on Wednesday. From the WVLT First Alert Weather Center, I'm meteorologist Megan Dusmall.
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1: Joey and Nancy.
2: A couple weeks ago, we were talking to our producer, Carly, about a strange, I don't even know if it's a scam. She was getting mysterious Amazon packages in the mail that she did not order.
3: Right.
2: And it was full of junk. What was one of the boxes?
4: Dungeons and Dragon dice. A bunch of them.
3: Right.
4: Some colored pencils and something else.
3: Did you ever get anybody to take all those off your hands?
2: Yeah, okay. So, and the idea was, we determined there was some sort of scam going on. What was that?
4: It was called a brushing scam, where sellers that use Amazon will like hack your information, purchase their own product, and mail it out. But then they leave good reviews on it. They just send it to you, but they're the ones that are like the customer and leave fake good reviews on their posts.
2: I don't think I even understood that to this moment.
3: Yeah, I didn't either.
4: It's okay. Confusing.
2: A brushing scam.
3: Do they use your credit card?
4: Yeah.
3: Oh, okay.
4: But it's through their account so they can leave the review.
2: Any more packages coming your way?
4: Weird. Well, we got a package yesterday, but I think this is a different kind of Amazon issue. Because with the brushing scam, it had my name and my address. But on this one, it says ship to Amazon Seller Central and my address. And when I Googled it, the only time you would ship things to Amazon Seller Central is when you're doing a return.
3: Okay.
4: So I think I got someone's random return.
2: Just a mistake.
4: Sent to my house.
2: Not a scam.
3: And it's printed, so somebody accidentally printed the wrong address.
4: I don't know. Yeah, I opened it. And oddly enough, it's parts for like back porch railing, which we had ordered before.
2: Oh, you want to hold on to that?
4: But it's a different part. And it's from the same company that we ordered from, but it's someone else's return.
2: Something got twisted somewhere.
4: Yeah.
2: And I don't see what the scam is here.
3: It's the interface problem.
4: Well, a while
2: Nancy winked at me during that. I don't even get the reference.
4: I'm worried because a while back, that lady that lived near some business kept getting all of their returns. And I hope I don't start getting more people's Amazon returns.
3: Oh, I would. I wouldn't return them. I would keep everything. That's a whole side hustle for you, Carly.
2: Did you know there's a place in Knoxville, I don't know where, that you can go and you can buy mystery boxes of Amazon?
4: Yeah,
3: I have heard this.
2: I just heard about this. And my buddy Jamie, his family, they do this as gifts to people.
3: Oh.
2: So they'll go and I forgot what they pay, maybe $45, $40. And you go in there, you have no idea what's in the box at all. And it can be junk. Right, that's brand new junk.
3: Right.
2: And he said there's been some treasures in there as well where it's like they added up and they realize it's $200 worth of stuff. I don't even know what is that place?
4: There's several. Okay. I know that you can get pallets, like giant pallets of these things.
2: Right.
4: We did that at Christmas one year. We each paid in $50 to get this really expensive pallet.
2: Yeah.
4: And then we played it like Dirty Santa.
2: That's
3: fun.
2: What great gifts. And if it's crap, it's crap. Like,
3: let's do that here for Christmas.
4: It was really fun. One of them, there was a really expensive camera in there, but then there was also several like walkers for older people and some pillows that were questionable.
2: Oh my.
4: But there was some really expensive stuff in there too.
3: Did
4: so it's
3: you
4: really
3: sell
4: hit or
3: the
4: miss.
3: Walkers on Facebook Marketplace? Because I feel like you probably could have made some money doing that.
4: I could have, I guess. I don't know if I didn't end up with them.
3: Oh, okay.
4: Somebody else did.
3: Random people in your family now have 5 walkers.
4: Yes.
2: Your dad's like, that's good scrap metal right there.
3: Put that in the school bus.
0: Yeah. 3, 2, 1, countdown to kickoff. Powered by First Watch, the Daytime Cafe, and Mr. Gaddy's Pizza.
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1: Oh, the 2026 things left in an Uber list has come out. Boy, is it weird.
2: So people get in an Uber and they get out of the Uber and they've left these things behind.
1: Yeah, and I mean, there's always going to be like someone's dentures, a pair of partials, one shoe, like grass. Those are pretty normal, I feel like.
2: These are not normal, though. What's on the list?
1: Oh, no. I mean, some of those made the list, but some of them have your head scratching. Like, why would you have that in there in the first place? Or why would you leave it in an Uber? Or was this intentional?
2: Try me. So, do this. Tell me the item. These are all real, by the way. Left in Ubers, and I'll try to come up with a reason why it was in the Uber in the first place. Go ahead.
1: An ankle monitor.
2: Well, I mean, somebody clearly has a drinking and driving problem or whatever. That wouldn't just be DUIs. I suppose they're on probation.
1: Mm-hmm. And you could be a murderer.
2: And they decided to cut it off and be free. That's easy. What else?
1: Okay. 420 donuts.
2: They were on their way to a school end of year celebration.
1: And they just forgot all of them in the Uber?
2: On April 20th.
1: Oh, okay. Okay. A rhinestone picture of Jesus Christ himself.
2: I mean, a rhinestone picture of Jesus himself.
1: Uh-huh.
2: They had got it from an estate auction from a very religious woman with a lot of time on her hands.
1: Okay.
2: And they forgot Jesus. And that happens sometimes. You forget he's with you. But you shouldn't. You should know at all times. And even though she loved Jesus, Jesus didn't leave her. Next.
1: A child's prosthetic eyeball.
2: Well, you know, kids constantly playing with things. Whoop, where'd it go, mama? Mm.
1: 20 pounds of duck sausage.
2: Well, you know. What now, normally you would be able to smell it and say, hey, I've left it. But that day they had a cold, an upper respiratory infection.
1: Oh, okay.
2: And so they forgot their duck sausage, which I didn't know existed.
1: Okay.
2: What else?
1: An entire dishwasher.
2: Wait, what kind of...
1: The appliance.
2: What kind of vehicle do you Uber to haul your dishwasher?
1: Maybe there's a special section on Uber where it's like a rent-a-truck type of thing.
2: That's right.
1: Yes.
2: They were taking it, they were on their way to the scrap metal place, right?
1: Okay.
2: And they forgot it in the trunk.
1: Maybe that was the same for the double door oven that was left in a different one.
2: Exactly. But can get some money for that metal.
1: This is the one that I really can't wait to hear about.
2: This was left in an Uber.
1: Yes. Pelvis implants.
2: Wait. What are those? Can I look that up?
1: I'm assuming it's like a fake hip.
2: A fake hip.
1: Which it's supposed to be implanted inside of one's body.
2: Yes.
1: I would like to know how it got outside
2: this
1: of one's body.
2: This is what happened.
1: Okay.
2: This is what happened. This was a medical student.
1: Okay.
2: Okay. And they're studying pelvic things. What do you call it? The pelvic floor? What do they call it?
1: That's completely different.
2: How do you know? We just learned pelvic implants exist.
1: Yes, but I know what a pelvic floor is.
2: Okay, it doesn't matter.
1: I've had children.
2: They were studying the operation of the pelvis, okay? And they were taking it home, and on their way to class the next day, they left it. They just left it. It was, you know, it happens.
1: Like a ball and socket. Maybe they wanted to make a lamp out of it.
2: Could be.
1: I'm just trying to help you out here.
2: No, I feel like I have a very hypothetical situation. What? Is there something else?
1: No, it just... pelvic implants. Just kind of got me a little bit.
2: Ouch.
1: Mm-hmm.
2: Mm. Yeah. All left in Ubers.
1: All of them left in Ubers.
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4: High temperatures will be in the mid-80s, looking at lower humidity and staying nice and dry throughout the day with mostly sunny skies. From the WVLT First Alert Weather Center, I'm meteorologist Megan Dusmall.
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3: Good morning from the WVLT Newsroom. I'm Will Puckett. Krista Pike's challenge to her execution scheduled for next month has officially been denied. Pike is convicted of killing Colleen Slemmer on UT's campus in 1995. She is the only woman on Tennessee's death row. Earlier this month, Pike's attorneys argued the physician involved in Tony Carruthers' boxed execution in May is not fit to play a role in her execution. Special Master Mark Ward denied the attempt to reopen a challenge to the state's lethal injection protocol. Pike is set to die by lethal injection on September the 30th. Well, a heads up, if you plan on going fishing today, the state is warning against eating certain fish at a pair of Tennessee waterways. Tennessee issuing a fish advisory in Roane County for the Mitchell Branch Stream. Officials say they found high levels of toxic chemicals in Knox and Sevier counties. The French Broad River is also under an advisory. This only applies to black bass. You'll see warning signs up at both waterways. Kids, pregnant women, and nursing mothers shouldn't eat any fish that comes from them. However, it is still safe to go boating or kayaking. And a heads up, you may notice a lot of first responders in Oak Ridge this week. Crews are set to take part in emergency exercises on Tuesday, August the 25th. They'll be preparing for future emergencies in that time. Several agencies are taking part, including the Department of Energy and ORNL. From the WVLT Newsroom on this Monday morning, I'm Will Puckett with three things you need to know.
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5: 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It'll remain dense until about sunrise. 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
2: Summer weather.
6: Temperatures as you're heading out the door will be nice and mild, but as we head into the afternoon, we'll be warming into the low to mid 80s. We'll stay mostly sunny with nice and dry conditions. As we head overnight, temperatures will fall to the low 60s. Heading into your Tuesday, expect the temperatures to warm back up with summer returning by the weekend. From the WVLT First Alert Weather Center, I'm meteorologist Megan Dusmall.
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2: Pizza Hut, at least two locations in our area, Oneida and Sweetwater, are restoring their restaurants to look like the 90s. Here for it. What restaurant would you restore to its former glory if you could wave a magic wand? Teresa says, don't bring back playgrounds. They're disgusting inside restaurants.
3: Yeah, I kind of feel like
2: but we all had stronger immune systems at the time.
3: Dylan said Ryan's sit-down restaurant. I'll take it.
2: William sent in a voice note.
4: Red Lobster's all you could eat crab legs.
2: Yeah, okay, man. All right, let's go to Wendy. Good morning, Wendy. Really quick, what restaurant are you bringing back to former glory?
5: The best restaurant, Daryl's.
2: Wait, what's Daryl's?
3: I remember Daryl's.
5: In the elevator again.
2: Excuse me?
5: Do you remember the elevator?
2: Help me. I'm missing. I wasn't here.
5: It used to be off Merchants, up where the workout. Yeah, you'd eat and then go work out. It was great.
3: Wait, you all remember Swenson's ice cream?
5: Yes.
3: And they had gumball ice cream with actual gumballs in it. It was where Salon Visage is now in downtown West. And they had a train, like a suspended train track in the ceiling, and the train would go around it. It was awesome.
2: Oh, that is cool.
3: Yes, please.
2: All right, one more. Hi, John. Good morning. What restaurant are you bringing back to its former glory in East Tennessee?
6: I think the name was The Butcher Shop. It was on the old city site. There, you could pick your own steak out and grill it yourself if you wanted to. That was pretty cool.
2: Wait, you could grill it at the restaurant?
6: Yes.
3: Oh.
6: They had an open pit there.
3: I didn't know that. That sounds really cool.
2: Yeah, man.
6: Yeah, it was great.
3: Huh.
2: Seems like a lot of work.
3: I'm just kidding. Hi, John.
2: See you, John. It's Joey Nancy. I'll mess this up. Pay $80 for a steak and mess it up.
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There's a lot of talk about heroes these days, but at Ingalls, we know that a lot of our heroes are a little closer to home. They're the ones who give us what we need for those everyday adventures. That's why we look up to the ones who look out for us.

0: 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I haggled over tires yesterday. I went in to get a $20 tire rotation, okay?
1: Okay.
0: And I was already mad about that because last time I went, it was 10 bucks. And they're like, well, things have changed. It's gone up to 20 bucks. And I said, okay, I can spring for 20. Not that cheap.
1: Right? Has to be done. I ain't doing it myself.
0: Get in there. And I'm with the boys, and the seating in the waiting room there is not very great. So we walk over to the McDonald's just to have a little bit more space, got some food over there, get a call, and it's the person at the tire shop, are you nearby? And I said, well, I'm right next door. I can come back. Yeah. How long you been driving on these tires? And I go, I don't know. Like, one set has like 45,000 miles, and the other one I put in a year ago. So
1: yeah, I thought you just got tires a year ago.
0: Remember when I blew my tire out on the interstate?
1: Yes.
0: That whole day? So what, maybe 12,000 miles on? I don't drive that much, I guess, compared to some others. And he goes, yeah, these ones on the front are pretty darn bald near the inside, and the ones on the back aren't much better. I go, you gotta be kidding
1: After
0: me.
1: After 12,000 miles?
0: Well, this is a car that drives using the rear, it's rear wheel drive, and it's got a lot of get up and go, so that can really wear tires.
1: Okay.
0: If you drive like an idiot, like I can sometimes, just because I want to be a race car driver.
1: You're like, hey, watch this.
0: Right, exactly.
1: You told me that several times in your car.
0: And because I've been so busy, I haven't rotated them in the year, and that's, right. I think, where I went wrong. So I get in there, he's got it up on the lift, and he shows me all the measurements, and sure enough, we are at the point of having to replace them or a little bit past. Fine.
1: Dang fine. It.
0: Exactly. And my wife said the same thing. She just had them. I said, I didn't rotate them, and I just didn't do what I was supposed to do. So I'm feeling bad for myself. And so they start throwing out prices at me. I said, what's this going to cost me? He's like, well, you came in at a good time. We got this discount and this discount and this discount. And it's going to be just for the tires. Man, what? $850 plus tax. So what do you call that?
1: Nine, total?
0: Yeah, like $920, okay. Whatever it is. All right. And I go, all right. Well, that makes me feel better. I got all these discounts. I said, what? I said, I would be remiss if I don't ask you what kind of coupons you can stack on top of that. My wife will get mad if I don't ask.
1: Oh, my God.
0: Said, you got any? Of course.
1: Wait, before I ask you, or before you tell me that, what discounts did he throw in already? Do you know? It was like a, was it like a rebate? And
0: they had a promotion going on, so I got $100 off. And then there was another thing, a coupon on the website, another $60. So $160 off.
1: Total of the total, not per tire.
0: Total.
1: Okay.
0: Four brand new tires.
1: Got it.
0: And of course, I'm not happy with that much money anyhow, but tires are tires. And so kind of important. And he said, let me see what I could do. He took another $21 off. I said, well, you know, at least I asked. Right. And then

0: they get them on there and they're like, do you want the, they hit me with the alignment, right? Do you want the alignment check? Sure. And
1: that eat up your $21.
0: Boy, did it. And then some. Well, it's $169. I was like, for the lifetime, mind you, I can go over and over again. Lifetime. I was like, all right. I said, can you help me out? Can please? Some for the poor.
1: Oh, my gosh.
0: Excuse me, sir. Some for the poor. And I guess they thought I was really nice. And he goes, you've been so nice. He goes, do not tell my boss. He goes, I've taken, okay, so I'll just tell you what I paid out of the door with tax. I paid $980.
1: And that's lifetime alignment, four new tires.
0: Brand new tires. Tax, too.
1: And it should have cost you.
0: I don't know, $1,100 or more.
1: I don't know
0: what it would have cost. And then I'm thinking, because I get in my head, I'm like, wait a second. Did he really give me a good deal? Or does he tell everybody, don't you tell my boss, he will get mad at me.
1: He probably, I'm doing the math right now.
0: I already did it last night. It was a little over $1,100. Well, how much would it cost? And by the way, if you're listening right now, and you're feeling like you want to text in and say, Joey, you still got ripped off, just don't. It's fine. I feel really good about myself.
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3: High temperatures will be in the mid-80s, looking at lower humidity and staying nice and dry throughout the day with mostly sunny skies. From the WVLT First Alert Weather Center, I'm meteorologist Megan Dusmall.
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1: Good morning from the WVLT Newsroom on this Monday. I'm Will Puckett. The Great Smoky Mountains National Park will begin construction down Abrams Falls Trail. The park says the trail will be closed from Monday through Thursday every week. Crews will be replacing aging footlong bridges and building new stairs at a steep, slick rock section of the trail. Hikers will be able to access the trail Fridays through Sundays on Labor Day. Construction is expected to be completed on the 1st of October. Well, Dollywood's Bald Eagles are getting a new permanent home after 35 years partnering with the park. The American Eagle Foundation says the non-releasable eagles, once housed at the Eagle Mountain Sanctuary inside Dollywood, will now live full-time at its 50-acre campus in Kodak. The birds have been there since the storm damaged the sanctuary earlier this year. Two eagles remain missing. The foundation says it is still connected to Dollywood through its Birds of Prey shows at the Wings of America Theater. And if you're driving to McGee Tyson Airport starting today, one lane of the lower level road near the current parking garage will be closed. It's so crews can start working on the canopy at the new parking garage. The closure will be in place through the spring. Officials say the lane will reopen during peak holiday travel times to keep up with all the traffic. From the WVLT Newsroom, I'm Will Puckett with three things you need to know.
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5: Summer weather.
6: We're starting off the week with low humidity and temperatures making it into the low to mid 80s. Mostly sunny skies are expected, staying nice and dry. As we head into your Tuesday, temperatures begin to warm up, and then by the end of the week, the upper 80s settle in. Humidity will return on Wednesday. From the WVLT First Alert Weather Center, I'm meteorologist Megan Dusmall.
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0: Good luck.
2: All right, let's go. Lucky 7. We got 7 people trying to win today. $50 to go spend at the Copper Cellar Family Restaurants. We're talking Chesapeake's, Calhoun's. All the places that just taste delicious.
3: Smoky Mountain Brewery.
2: Stop it. Stop it. You stop it. All right. Let's go to contestant one. Amy, good morning. How are you, Amy?
4: Yes.
2: Hi, welcome.
4: I'm good.
2: You're on WIVK. Hey, you could win today, and we could get this over real quick, if you can answer question 7 and the first 6 questions in front of that this morning because you're contestant one. Got it. All right, Amy.
4: Do it.
2: You feel confident this morning. Remember, you only get 3 seconds per question. If you get it right, we'll go to the next one. If you get one wrong, or you take more than 3 seconds, we'll go to the next contestant.
3: All right, here we go, Amy. Question 1. What dessert is made with root beer and ice cream?
4: Root beer float.
2: That's it. Question 2. What symbol is used in every email address?
4: The at symbol.
3: Question 3. What is a 3D model of Earth found in a classroom?
4: A globe.
2: I'm going to give it to you. All right, question 4. What type of reptile is a chameleon?
4: A lizard.
3: You're right. Question 5. What country is shaped like a boot?
4: Italy.
2: Man, girl, what?
3: This is on you, Joe.
2: You know what? If you answer it as it buzzes, I'm going to give it to you. So we're moving on to question 6 already. You could clear the board this morning. What type of food is gazpacho?
4: I'm sorry, my phone went out. What did you say?
2: Funny how that works. What type of food is gazpacho?
4: It's a soup.
2: Man, girl.
3: Question 7 for the win. What language is spoken in Brazil? Like their primary language?
4: Spanish.
3: Oh, no! Amy, you got so close!
2: You should be proud of yourself.
4: No!
2: All right. We're going to go on to Chase in Knoxville. Chase, hey, you're contestant 2. We're on question 7. You get this right, you're getting $50 to the Copper Cellar Family Restaurant.
3: Chase, what is the primary language spoken in Brazil?
5: Portuguese.
3: Yeah. Portuguesa!
2: Way to go, man. You did it. You climbed all over Amy and took her prize. I didn't mean it that way, Nancy.
3: I didn't say anything.
2: I see your face. Hey, Chase, you got to hook that $50 to the Copper Cellar Family Restaurant. Way to go, man.
5: Sounds good. I appreciate it. Thank you.
2: All right, we'll do it again tomorrow, 7:30, right here on With It.
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1: All right, producer Carly brought this to us. It's a, what do you call the type of people that do waxing of hair? It's an estheticians?
2: Estheticians. Yes.
1: I confuse that sometimes. So, I didn't see the video, but this is an esthetician giving, I guess, her female friend a wax. Waxing her friend. This is one of those, like, ouchie waxes.
3: I got one ouchie wax in my whole life, and it was, like, 30 years ago, and I've never gone back.
1: Okay. Mm-mm. Maybe one of those waxes you take before you go on a vacation or something. Okay. So, I've never had one either. Very painful. very painful.
3: It's a very delicate area.
1: And when that happens, do people make a lot of noise usually?
3: Screams.
1: Okay.
3: Kelly Clarkson.
1: She thought it would be funny, the esthetician, to give her friend a harmonica to hold in her mouth.
3: Okay.
1: As it's going on. And it is so funny. Listen to this. Wait for it.
4: Deep breath in.
1: So yeah, as she pulls it off, then the
4: all right.
1: One more.
4: Deep breath in and all the way out.
1: This is the you know, in the Civil War, they'd make you bite on a stick.
3: Yes.
1: During an amputation or something?
3: During an amputation.
1: Hang on a second. We brought a prop in. I brought you a harmonica, Nancy. Carly, could you hand her a harmonica? Mm-hmm. Obviously, I can't recreate this scene with you, Nancy.
3: Has anybody ever used this harmonica?
1: No, it's brand new. Test it out. Just prove we got one. Beautiful. Beautiful. Okay. So, we're not doing any waxing this morning.
3: Thank God.
1: But what I'm going to do, you can't, instead of laughing, you can only blow into the harmonica. Okay. So I'm going to tell dad jokes and see what you sound like. You ready?
3: Okay.
1: All right. Here we go. This one's bad. I bought the world's worst thesaurus yesterday. Not only is it terrible, it's also terrible. All right. I'm absolutely terrified of elevators. I'm going to start taking steps to avoid them. Nancy's blowing in a harmonica instead of laughing. Hey, Nancy, dogs cannot operate MRI machines, but cats can. Get it? A fish swam into a concrete wall and said, "Damn!" The other day, I put my car in reverse, and I said, this really takes me back. Okay. You want a couple more?
3: Yeah.
1: Okay. What do you call a Frenchman wearing sandals? Philippe Flop. So Nancy can't laugh. She can only blow into her harmonica. All right, one more. Did you hear about the kidnapping at school? It's fine. He woke up.
3: This hurts my mouth.
1: It hurts to hear, too.
5: That's a little bit crazy around here till about 8:30, especially with a wreck at Alcoa Highway southbound, south of Johnsonville, Topside Drive. Very slow in and out of parts of Blount, Loudoun County, Campbell County, and Sevier County. 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
6: High temperatures will be in the mid-80s, looking at lower humidity and staying nice and dry throughout the day with mostly sunny skies. From the WVLT First Alert Weather Center, I'm meteorologist Megan Dusmall.
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1: I am married to an educator, so I know this. 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
5: Good Monday morning from the WVLT Newsroom. I'm Will Puckett. Today, a major topic is up for discussion in Knox County, flock cameras. County Commission, alongside the Sheriff's Office and flock personnel, are all meeting for a workshop today. They'll discuss KCSO's Advanced Research and Communication Center and flock cameras in Knox County. The meeting is for discussion only. There will not be any public forum or votes taken. The workshop begins at 1 o'clock. We'll let you know what comes from it. Well, with the school year in full swing, the state is reminding you about an important tool to keep your children's classrooms safe. SafeTN app will allow you to anonymously report threats and other suspicious behavior. Your tips will be sent directly to a team that works closely with law enforcement so they can determine the best way to respond. The app is always monitored 24 hours a day, 7 days a week, and is free to download. And a traffic alert before you hit downtown this week. Parts of Gay Street will be closed for 8 days as crews set up a crane for construction at the Embassy Suites in Miller's Building. Starting today at 6 in the morning, Gay Street will be closed between Wall and Clinch Avenues. A couple of sidewalks will also be closed. The city says you will still be able to get into businesses during this time. The road is set to be closed until next Monday, the 31st. From the WVLT Newsroom, I'm Will Puckett with three things you need to know.
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6: Okay, crashes. Alcoa Highway southbound. You're late to the airport. The wreck is southbound Alcoa Highway at Topside Road. You're backed up all the way past Johnson River Highway. We've got another crash that just occurred on I-40 eastbound, close to Cedar Bluff. Getting by that area from Palisade Parkway, Cedar Bluff to West Hills, eastbound is very slow going. Still some dense fog in the area. Gay Street is closed between Wall and Clinch with a project in that area. Pioneer Air Conditioning. Pioneer keeps you cool all summer long. The Pioneer Man.
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9: Temperatures as you're heading out the door will be nice and mild, but as we head into the afternoon, we'll be warming into the low to mid 80s. We'll stay mostly sunny with nice and dry conditions. As we head overnight, temperatures will fall to the low 60s. Heading into your Tuesday, expect the temperatures to warm back up with summer returning by the weekend. For the WVLT First Alert Weather Center, I'm meteorologist Megan Dusmall.
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1: All right, producer Carly is making her way in. She's been making men mad.
2: Oh, has she ever?
1: On her Facebook fan page. I guess she's got her own. She got her own fan page, Moonlighting Against the Joey and Nancy Show. Welcome in. Didn't know that. This has to do with dating and Hinge. Hinge is a dating app. What did you do to upset these fellas?
3: I was really irritated scrolling on Hinge the other day because some of these pictures that guys put on there just bother me. So I made a video about it.
1: Ooh.
3: And it apparently triggered some men.
1: Well, tell me a little bit about it.
3: Well, I posted a video just saying, like, the pictures of dead animals.
2: Okay.
3: As in, like,
2: like hunting photos.
3: Like hunting. And it's not even the fact that they're hunting. It's the fact that I can see the blood coming out of the animal.
2: Yeah.
3: I just, like, don't want to see that. And, like, gross looking fish. And then the weird angled selfies they take while they're driving, where they're trying to act like they're not looking at their phone, but they are.
1: Oh, yes.
2: Those drive me crazy. Even, well, I don't care if a girl takes it, anybody that takes one, that drives me insane.
3: Any kind of Snapchat filter, I don't like.
1: So you post these things, your icks.
3: Mm-hmm.
1: And I didn't know, so guys read these and they're mad at you.
3: Apparently, there were two people on Facebook that got really upset. One said, "That's cool. You're probably a multi-cat person and a..." Can I say that?
1: It just means that he's suggesting Carly doesn't like boys.
2: Yes.
3: Then someone else says, "Any chick that judges based off of photos deserves to be single and probably will die single. Ick. What is that? Grow up."
2: Okay. But in Carly's defense, she's on a dating app and that's the only thing that she has to look at to decide if she's going to go on a date with these guys. So how is she not, like, how are you not supposed to judge by pictures?
3: Exactly.
1: Wait a second. Can you read his comment again so I can get more angry?
3: It says, "Any chick that judges based off of photos deserves to be single and probably will die single. Okay. Grow up."
1: Okay. Okay, hold on a second.
2: I need him to grow up and not use the word chick.
1: Okay.
3: Mm-hmm.
1: Hinge, right. There is no, what's his name? Just say his name.
3: Michael.
1: Michael. You know who you are. Michael, there is no way you're swiping on women that you don't find attractive. I don't know how.
2: Good point.
1: There ain't no way.
2: Good point.
1: Well, you want them to take their photos down? You just want to read their little bio, their ASL.
2: Do you want to listen to them meowing?
1: Oh my God! Did you talk?
3: Oh yeah. There's been several people that put voice memos on there, and it's just them meowing. And I've seen at least five of them. And I'm like, why is that on there? What are you doing?
2: Well, so maybe Michael wants them to meow to him, and that's how he decides if they're going to go on a date or not.
3: Like, you have six photos, and then you're lucky if they write barely anything about themselves.
1: What do you want? Okay, you've told us what you don't want. What do you see in a photo when you go, oh, it's like, okay, I'm paying attention now?
3: Anything that shows personality is nice.
1: Like what?
3: Like them in hiking or at events.
2: Hiking or a photo of them at the Grand Canyon. That's what would really get her going, I think.
3: Maybe a picture with some friends, but make it obvious which one you are, because a lot of the times you can't tell which one they are.
2: Right.
1: What if it's a photo of them like petting a cat? Like if they're you're a cat person or like a pet?
3: Yeah, pets, fine.
2: Okay. Cute dogs.
1: Carly, yeah. What happens if you see a man analyzing a dinosaur footprint?
3: Oh, match immediately.
1: Done. Sign me up.
2: Carly's whatever you call it feed is about to be overrun with Jurassic Park.
1: Yeah, dino bones. Oh man.
2: You want to go look at a megalodon with me?
3: Yes. Yes.
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There's a lot of talk about heroes these days, but at Ingalls, we know that a lot of our heroes are a little closer to home. They're the ones who give us what we need for those everyday adventures. That's why we look up to the ones who look out for us.

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1: Oh, the 2026 things left in an Uber list has come out. Boy, is it weird.
2: So people get in an Uber and they get out of the Uber and they've left these things behind.
1: Yeah, and I mean, there's always going to be like someone's dentures, a pair of partials, one shoe, like grass. Those are pretty normal, I feel like.
2: These are not normal, though. What's on the list?
1: Oh, no. I mean, some of those made the list, but some of them have your head scratching. Like, why would you have that in there in the first place? Or why would you leave it in an Uber? Or was this intentional?
2: Try me. So, do this. Tell me the item. These are all real, by the way. Left in the Ubers. And I'll try to come up with a reason why it was in the Uber in the first place. Go ahead.
1: An ankle monitor.
2: Well, I mean, somebody clearly has a drinking and driving problem or whatever. That wouldn't just be DUIs. I suppose they're on probation.
1: Mm-hmm. And you could be a murderer.
2: And they decided to cut it off and be free. That's easy. What else?
1: Okay. 420 donuts.
2: They were on their way to a school end of year celebration.
1: And they just forgot all of them in the Uber?
2: On April 20th.
1: Oh, okay. Okay. A rhinestone picture of Jesus Christ himself.
2: I mean, a rhinestone picture of Jesus himself.
1: Uh-huh.
2: They had got it from an estate auction from a very religious woman with a lot of time on her hands.
1: Okay.
2: And they forgot Jesus. And that happens sometimes.

0: Sometimes you forget he's with you. But you shouldn't. You should know at all times. And even though she loved Jesus, Jesus didn't leave her. Next.
1: A child's prosthetic eyeball.
0: Well, you know, kids constantly playing with things. Whoop, where'd it go, Mama?
1: 20 pounds of duck sausage.
0: Well, you know, what? Now, normally you would be able to smell it and say, hey, I've left it. But that day they had a cold, an upper respiratory infection.
1: Oh, okay.
0: And so they forgot their duck sausage, which I didn't know existed.
1: Okay.
0: What else?
1: An entire dishwasher.
0: Wait. What kind of...
1: The appliance.
0: What kind of vehicle do you Uber to haul your dishwasher?
1: Maybe there's a special section on Uber where it's like a rent-a-truck type of thing.
0: That's right.
1: Yes.
0: They were taking it... They were on their way to the scrap metal place, right?
1: Okay.
0: And they forgot it in the trunk.
1: Maybe that was the same for the double door oven that was left in a different one.
0: Exactly. You can get some money for that metal.
1: This is the one that I really can't wait to hear about.
0: This was left in an Uber.
1: Yes. Pelvis implants.
0: Wait. What are those? Can I look that
1: up? I'm assuming it's like a fake hip.
0: A fake hip.
1: Which it's supposed to be implanted inside of one's body.
0: Yes.
1: I would like to know how it got outside
0: this
1: of one's body.
0: This is what happened.
1: Okay.
0: This is what happened. This was a medical student.
1: Okay.
0: Okay. And they're studying pelvic things. What do you call it? The pelvic floor. What do they call it?
1: That's completely different.
0: How do you know? We just learned pelvic implants exist.
1: Yes, but I know what a pelvic floor is.
0: Okay, it doesn't matter.
1: I've had children.
0: They were studying... the operation of the pelvis, okay? And they were taking it home, and on their way to class the next day, they left it. They just left it. It happens.
1: Like a ball and socket. Maybe they wanted to make a lamp out of it.
0: Could be.
1: I'm just trying to help you out here.
0: No, I feel like I have a very hypothetical situation. What? Is there something else?
1: No, it just... pelvic implants. Just kind of got me a little bit.
0: Ouch.
1: Mm-hmm.
0: Mm. Yeah. All left in Ubers.
1: All of them left in Ubers.
2: I can tell you this for sure. Morning rush hours around East Tennessee. If you don't leave early, you're going to be riding late, especially when we have wrecks that are being cleared eastbound into downtown. Southbound Alcoa Highway crashed south of John Sevier near Topside Road. Busy every morning on Pellissippi Parkway, north and southbound, trying to get to 4075 and the heart of downtown. 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
3: High temperatures will be in the mid-80s, looking at lower humidity and staying nice and dry throughout the day with mostly sunny skies. From the WVLT First Alert Weather Center, I'm meteorologist Megan Dusmall.
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0: Joey and Nancy in the morning.
1: WIVK, it's Joey and Nancy. Listen closely to this. This is a lullaby rendition of a hit song. See if you can figure it out. Listen close, Nancy. Do you recognize
2: it? Oh,
1: I
2: do. I know what it is. I had some help. Post Malone and Morgan Wallen.
1: It's Post Malone. He has a, I don't know if it's him, but somebody's covering his songs, like his hit songs, and they're releasing a lullaby album of Post Malone music.
2: Oh, I like it. Oh, dare say I love it.
1: You're not kidding.
2: No.
1: Yeah, this is not irregular. Like, if you go to YouTube or Spotify or Apple Music or whatever, you could find lullaby versions of, like, big, big hit songs. I have an idea. I had producer Carly pull a bunch of clips. I want to play you lullaby versions of massive hit country songs.
2: Okay. They are massive hits.
1: Yep.
2: Okay.
1: And Nancy, does not know what these are. And I want you to tell me what the country song is.
2: Okay.
1: All right. Here is number one. You recognize it. Sounds like the mariachi band from Cinco de Mayo.
2: I know that song. I can sing it, but I don't.
1: What is it? What's the song?
2: Is it a country song?
1: Yeah. See, this is going to be hard for you. You still don't
2: Johnny
1: know
2: Cash.
1: It is Johnny Cash, Nancy. Ring of Fire.
2: Okay. All right. Okay. I was like, kind of getting there. I was like, it's an old song. Right.
1: Try to guess the country lullaby version. Here's one from recent years, okay? What is this one?
2: Oh. God's country.
1: You got it.
3: What in my headstone reads or what kind of pine wood box.
1: Blake Shelton. You're doing good. All right. I think you'll get this one. This is pretty easy. This is a lullaby version of a massive hit country song.
2: Nine, two, five.
1: Yes. Kind of sounds like a Nintendo version of it, doesn't it? A little bit. That's Dolly.
2: Yes. All right.
1: We got, let's see how many more we got. Okay. Got a couple more. Okay. Big songs, lullaby versions. Try to figure out which one it is.

0: Friends in Low Places.
1: Friends in Low Places.
0: We had to get there a minute. I got friends in low places. I was worried about that one.
1: Do you want one that you should know or one that's hard? We're going to do both.
0: I feel like I should do one that I should
1: you
0: know.
1: You should know. What country song is this?
0: Remember When.
1: Nope. Not Alan Jackson. What lullaby country song is this? You should know this, Nancy. Oh, boy. Oh, no.
0: It's not Fast Car, if that's where you're going. Is it a Lainey Wilson song?
1: Nope. What's your first dance song at your wedding?
0: Well, no, but it's just our song.
1: That's your song.
0: Mm-hmm. All right. Oh, man.
1: One more. This is hard. This is the hardest one of all. What country song is this? Lullaby version.
0: Is it a Kenny Chesney song?
1: Nope. This one would be hard for me.
0: Oh, yeah.
1: Okay. What's the artist? What's the song?
0: Oh, I know this one. Like a Woman. Shania Twain.
1: Yes.
0: Like a Woman. Feels like a woman.
1: It only took 40 seconds. You got it. It's okay. It's okay. There's no prize here. Congratulations, Nancy. You know your country lullabies.
0: Oh, I'm so proud of myself right now.
1: How many people are like now saying, hey, I want to go to sleep to these songs? These are so calming.
2: We've got problems with a wreck on I-40 westbound off of 17th Street to Ayler Avenue. Big traffic problems. 3 or 4 light cycle delays around Sutherland Avenue, Liberty Street, and Division. Wrecks, Ball Camp Pike at Hardin Valley, Moody Avenue at Chapman Highway, Kingston Pike at Gallagher View Road, Downtown West Boulevard at Gleason, and yes, slower than normal on most interstate main secondaries I've checked, and especially around some of the high school zones now. Kadunza, they fix all other vehicles. KADUNZA.
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16: Summer weather.
17: We're starting off the week with low humidity and temperatures making it into the low to mid 80s. Mostly sunny skies are expected, staying nice and dry. As we head into your Tuesday, temperatures begin to warm up, and then by the end of the week, the upper 80s settle in. Humidity will return on Wednesday. From the WVLT First Alert Weather Center, I'm meteorologist Megan Dusmall.
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0: 107.7 WIVK. This happened to me at Waffle House over the weekend. And I know, Nancy, you are not a type of person to send back a plate. You don't complain. You barely do returns.
1: Very rarely, unless there's something seriously wrong.
0: We were just talking about weird reasons to return something. All right. Waffle House over the weekend, sitting at the bar with the boys.
1: Oh, at the bar? You got the bar seats?
0: Yeah.
1: Oh, I'm so jealous.
0: Get me an all-star. Boy, I'm ready.
1: I'm going in on that. Pummel that thing.
0: $12.95 down the hatch.
1: That's a lot of food for $12.95.
0: So they bring me my waffle. I'm very excited about it. And I don't get it very often. And when I go to eat it, I take the little butter thing and I move it to the side. I'm like, well, I'll deal with that in a second. But I notice something weird about it. The lid on the butter thing is flapping open. I go, well, that's weird. The seal broke on this. So I open it. All the butter was gone. Oh. Somebody had used it.
1: No.
0: And so
1: somehow they put somebody else's trash butter.
0: They put a used butter container. This is at Waffle House. Next to my waffle.
1: On it.
0: Yes.
1: On your, because they serve it to you on it.
0: Yes.
1: Joey, I would have returned it.
0: I did.
1: I would have. I'm so sorry.
0: She was very nice. She was really funny too. And I said, I'm sorry. I said, I need to return my waffle. It has a used butter ramekin on it. And she goes, oh, that's nasty or something. She goes, and I was, I'm sorry. She goes, no, you should. You should take
1: it. That's gross.
0: So she, because the boys got waffles too, she goes, I'm not charging you for one of those waffles. How does that happen? I haven't figured it out.
1: Did you watch the rest of the time? Like, did you watch the cooks? Like, who puts the butter packet on there?
0: I usually do. I just didn't see it this time. I already get kind of freaked out by the little jelly packet they put on there because I know they use that for coating the plates and stuff.
1: Yeah.
0: And I'm always like, yeah, I don't know. But what you would have returned it to.
1: Yeah, because, like, you don't. What did it come out of the trash can? Did it, like, whose hands were all over that?
0: The only. Carly says, are you sure the seal hadn't broken and the butter was melted and spilt? No. Carly, because it had scoop marks.
1: I was just going to say it had the little knife edge marks in there.
0: Yes, it did. Yes, it was gently used.
1: Mm-mm.
0: Not a lot left.
1: Mm-mm.
0: And so she got me a new one. Cool. We agree on this.
1: Yes. I'm there with you.
0: Here's what I think happened. I think they, this is nasty too. And I'm not blaming them. I'm saying this is what I think happened. I think they cleaned the table off and they pulled everything off and they saw a butter packet sitting on the table and they thought it was still full. So they put it with the stock.
1: No, you can't. I don't even think they're allowed to do that. I think if it's been touched, whether it's open or not, it's supposed to go in the trash.
0: Exactly. Exactly. I'll still be going back. Don't you think?
1: Oh, absolutely.
0: Maybe go today.
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0: 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Good morning. It's the Joey and Nancy show. I sent my wife a screenshot yesterday. Oh, you know what? I want to show you what I sent her because I was like, I don't know what she's going to think about me. There is a new product you can buy. You've heard of the Squatty Potty.
1: Yes.
0: Right? Do you want to describe the Squatty Potty just real quick for those?
1: It's like a little lift thing for your feet where you, after you sit on the john, you put your feet up and it's optimal.
0: Colon placement or whatever. It lifts your legs up. I would like to introduce to you, Nancy, toilet shoes.
1: What?
0: These are toilet shoes. You want to describe them?
1: Yeah, I had a pair of those in college. I'd go out clubbing in. They look like platform, like sneaker sandals that like women would literally go to clubs.
2: Every generation
1: wear.
2: Is defined by its innovations. The wheel, the light bulb, the internet. Humanity reached the moon. Yet somehow we abandoned the squat. For over a century, we've been solving the wrong problem. Until now, years of development, countless prototypes, precisely engineered to elevate your knees 7 inches for optimal colon alignment.
0: Yeah.
2: One mission, introducing Let Loose Shoes.
0: that's what they're called.
1: Okay, listen, I just had an epiphany while he was talking about that.
0: Right.
1: Back in the day, like, I wonder if things are getting worse now because of comfort height toilets. Remember back in the day, all the toilets were super low. Like, you go to an old house and you almost fall in.
0: Oh.
1: I wonder if that's why.
0: There is a child in my house, and I will say no more, that until a few years ago assumed the frog position.
1: Like, stood
0: on the seat.
1: Okay.
0: Assumed the frog position. And that was like from the very early days. And we did not teach that. And we finally like, we trained it out. We're like, stop. You know, please act like a human being.
1: Yeah.
0: You're not Wivick the frog.
1: Mm-mm.
0: And now in hindsight, we wonder if he was a genius. Because my wife tells me that when he was a baby in a diaper. When he had to go number two, he would go like hide and squat in that same position. Don't babies do that?
1: Well, yeah, like if they have gas, you're supposed to lay them on their back and push their knees up towards their chest.
0: Yeah, go get you some of these toilet shoes, Nance.
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15: 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I'm just kidding. 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
1: Temperatures will warm into the low to mid 80s for your forecast high on this Monday. We're staying nice and dry with mostly sunny skies in your forecast. Heading into your Tuesday, temperatures will begin to warm up. We're looking at the mid to upper 80s. Still staying dry, but rain chances do return on your Wednesday. From the WVLT First Alert Weather Center, I'm meteorologist Megan Dusmal.
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1: Joey and Nancy.
2: Seattle police are searching for these two base jumpers who climbed over the glass wall of the iconic Space Needle and parachuted from the 605-foot landmark. Investigators say the men bought tickets, slipped on helmets in a restroom, and then made that daring leap.
3: You see this video, Nancy?
4: No, I have not. I mean, I've seen several hundred base jumping videos, and all of them scare me to death, but... smuggle in some helmets. That part got me, because I'm like, don't they do that little wand bag check where you gotta open it and they use their wand and they like dig
3: Good
4: around
3: question. The first thought through my mind this morning was, where in East Tennessee would I trespass if I knew I wasn't going to get in trouble, if I knew I wouldn't get arrested for it?
4: Just trespass or do something stupid.
3: No, where would I go? Because these people were on the top of the Space Needle and they climbed over the edge and they were kind of hanging out over there and then they jumped off. But I'm like, where would I, like, I wouldn't want to die either. That's probably key. But where would you go? I know what it would be for you, Carly. You'd go into like a Mason's Lodge or something.
5: And I want to go in the spaces below the roller coasters at Dollywood. Not while they're running. But I just want to like walk around and be underneath it and look up.
3: The fenced in area.
5: Yeah.
3: And hang from some of the track.
5: Yeah.
3: Yeah.
4: Hang. She wants to do gymnastics off of the track.
3: I feel like it's very important to say we're not encouraging that.
5: That's
3: incredibly illegal and deadly. So don't do that.
4: But
3: if you knew that everything was closed, you would want to go explore some of those areas you're not supposed to go to.
5: Yes.
3: I want to be up on a billboard.
5: Ooh.
3: I want to go up on a billboard. I want to walk between, because you know the double billboards?
4: Uh-huh.
3: I want to see in between them on the structure on the inside.
4: See, I want to go up on a Chick-fil-A billboard, and I just want to sit on a cow and just watch traffic. You know what I mean?
3: That's so good.
4: Because the cows are up there, or like the Ripley's Aquarium ones that have the shark shooting out the other side. I want to like ride the shark.
3: You want to ride a Chick-fil-A cow?
4: Yeah.
3: Perfect.
4: Duh. I would like to trespass into the aquarium and play with all of the sea animals.
5: Yeah.
4: I don't think you're supposed to do that.
3: No.
4: You can't jump in there with Sally the sea turtle.
5: Get in some of the enclosures at the zoo.
4: Oh!
5: I want to get in with the sea otters.
4: Yes!
5: Or river otters, yeah.
3: I think it's important to clarify, hypothetically, if you wouldn't get arrested and it was okay, where would you trespass?
4: I want to hang out with the orangutans, and I want to pet a tiger.
3: Matt has my favorite answer so far. He wants to go upstairs at Graceland, which is off limits to the public. Elvis's bedroom and the bathroom.
4: Ooh.
3: I don't know. That creeped me out. Too creepy.
4: Doesn't Dolly Parton have like a secret room at Dollywood that she can stay in?
5: Yeah, in one of the resorts. It's like her own suite or whatever.
4: I thought there was one at Dollywood itself.
5: I'm sure there is.
4: Brittany, I want to go in there.
3: Brittany said she would trespass at the Body Farm if she could.
5: Yeah.
4: Ew.
5: You can't get very close to the Body Farm, though. I've tried to see how close you could get. It's not close.
4: Carly's already tried to trespass there. It ain't happening.
3: The old Japanese school in Sweetwater. I didn't know there was a...
5: Japanese school.
3: What Travis says.
4: Well, I know that there's the old Tennessee Military Institute in Sweetwater. I wonder if that's what he's talking about.
3: Maybe,
4: and I only know that because my father-in-law went there. Somebody said, yeah, Dolly does have a secret room above the theater. That's what I've heard.
3: Okay. Mm-hmm.
5: Ooh, somebody else said they want to go underneath Neyland Stadium.
4: That would be awesome.
3: Underneath Neyland Stadium. Is there something down there?
4: Oh, yeah. In the bowels of it.
3: Oh, take me to... the kneeling bowels.
0: 3, 2, 1. Countdown to kickoff. 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

0: Well, hey, it's Joey and Nancy. What's up? What y'all doing?
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0: 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The floor is yours.
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8: We're staying nice and dry for your Monday with mostly sunny conditions. High temperatures will be in the low to mid 80s with lower humidity. Heading into your Tuesday, temperatures begin to warm up into the mid to upper 80s. Still staying mostly sunny, but the humidity and rain chances return on Wednesday. From the WVLT First Alert Weather Center, I'm meteorologist Megan Desmal.
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97.7 WIBK, always playing today's best country for you. Good Monday morning. I'm Heather Harrington. How we doing out there? Nice and sunny today. I'm loving it. Here we go. Let's get to work.

It's in the ashtray. Half empty bottle of Gatorade rolling in the floorboard. That dirty Braves cap on the dash. Dog tags hanging from the rear view. Old skull can and cowboy boots.

0: 97.7 WIVK. I'm Heather Harrington. I don't know about you, but I'm getting some serious January vibes right now. August feels like it is lasting forever, and we still have a week to go, right? There's an HR software company called Flamingo that just put out some research saying August 24th, the most popular day of the year to call in sick to work here in America. I guess that's because the month is so long. We all have a lot on our plates, especially if your kids went back to school, and there's no holidays. So I guess people are just creating one of their own.
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2: 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Get it? The other day, I put my car in reverse, and I said, this really takes me back. What do you call a Frenchman wearing sandals? Philippe Flop.
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19: Temperatures are warming into the low to mid 80s with low humidity. Stay nice and dry with mostly sunny skies as your forecast. From the WVLT First Alert Weather Center, I'm meteorologist Megan Desmall.
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They're the ones who give us what we need for those everyday adventures. That's why we look up to the ones who look out for us.

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It is 107.7 WIVK. We're settled back in school, but teachers, I might notice, oh, I should have got more of this. We got a way we can help. It's coming up next.

0: 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We also want to help our teachers out. That's why we teamed up with Ted Russell Ford Lincoln to grant these teacher wish lists. You know, all you guys, they work so hard on their rooms and they always look so great. But some teachers, they got to come out of pocket for that and they just can't afford it. So we want to help them out. And thanks to Ted Russell Ford, always stepping up and wanting to help us do this. You can text the word wish to 656-945. We're giving away a $200 Amazon card over the next several weeks. So one teacher, there was a teacher at West Valley that won the other day. So congratulations to her. She entered at WIVK.com. So you can do that. And we're going to be giving these cards out for the next month. So make sure you get registered so we can hook you up.
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19: 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Thank you so much for finding us on our stream. 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I'm on from 1 until 3, so I hope you'll be listening to me because you never know who might stop by.
0: 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That is right, and you are listening to my uncle, Rich Bailey. I'm just kidding. He's not my uncle, but he feels like it. Right here on your flagship station for the Vols, 107.7 WIVK. 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

0: it's Heather here on the WIVK stream. You can hear me every weekday from 10 to 1. 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
3: Summer weather.
4: Temperatures will warm into the low to mid 80s for your forecast high on this Monday. We're staying nice and dry with mostly sunny skies in your forecast. Heading into your Tuesday, temperatures will begin to warm up. We're looking at the mid to upper 80s. Still staying dry, but rain chances do return on your Wednesday. From the WVLT First Alert Weather Center, I'm meteorologist Megan Dusmal.
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0: 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Only 12 days to go until it is football time in Tennessee. I know we are all so excited. I know you're going to be excited about this, too. Tennessee has a new starting quarterback. How about this? Making the big announcement today, Vols are naming freshman Faison Brandon as the starter for game one headed into this year's 2026 season. Brandon and sophomore George McIntyre, they've been battling it out all off season, and the true freshman is going to get the nod. This is the first time Tennessee has played a true freshman quarterback since 2004 when Brent Schaefer and Eric Ainge were in a similar battle, both freshmen on campus for Philip Fulmer. How about that? 22 years in the making. Congratulations to Faison Brandon, and good luck this season. You know we're all rooting for you.
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It's 107.7 WIVK. I'm Heather Harrington. Now that I'm a certain age, this song just hits a little harder, you know? Getting ready to celebrate my oldest son's 10th birthday. I'm in my feelings about it. It's like, ah! Here's my next 30 years, Tim McGraw on WIVK.

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1: It's Cody Johnson on Wivick, 107.7. He put on a heck of a show at the Food City Center over the weekend. If you missed it, next time he comes to town, you're going to have to go. She

0: Cowboys play today's best country. It is 107.7 WIVK. I'm Heather. There is something disturbing happening in New York City. Well, more than one thing, but we don't talk politics over here. Anyway, I'm talking about cameras catching sewer people. Yes, security cameras all over the city are randomly catching these people. They look mostly like men popping out of random manholes just in the middle of the night. Some of them look like minions. They've got overall waders on and headlamps. It's like, okay, not only is that extremely gross, but it's also illegal. I mean, what are they doing down there? Maybe we don't want to know.
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0: 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You go first, Nancy. 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

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You can hear me every weekday from 10 to 1. 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
2: Summer weather.
3: We're staying nice and dry for your Monday with mostly sunny conditions. High temperatures will be in the low to mid 80s with lower humidity. Heading into your Tuesday, temperatures begin to warm up into the mid to upper 80s. Still staying mostly sunny, but the humidity and rain chances return on Wednesday. From the WVLT First Alert Weather Center, I'm meteorologist Megan Desmalle.

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0: 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No matter what the temperature says tomorrow, it's officially fall because pumpkin spice, the invasion is back. Be on the menus tomorrow morning.
1: I don't know if you were looking at me or not. 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
23: Summer weather.
24: Temperatures are warming into the low to mid 80s with low humidity. Stay nice and dry with mostly sunny skies as your forecast. From the WVLT First Alert Weather Center, I'm meteorologist Megan Desmal.
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There's a lot of talk about heroes these days, but at Ingalls, we know that a lot of our heroes are a little closer to home. 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

0: We got 12 days to go until it's football time in Tennessee, right here on your Frog Station, 107.87. WIVK College football is almost back. Can you feel it? In case you have been super busy today and you just don't know, I'll go ahead and tell you. True freshman Faison Brandon is going to be going into the season as the Vols' starting quarterback. It's been 22 years since the Vols had a true blue freshman as the starting QB. So good luck to him. Good luck to Tennessee. We are so ready here in Big Orange Country.
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You can hear me every weekday from 10 to 1. And when you want to know what's happening in East Tennessee, I'll tell you. 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
2: Summer weather.
3: Temperatures will warm into the low to mid 80s for your forecast high on this Monday. We're staying nice and dry with mostly sunny skies in your forecast. Heading into your Tuesday, temperatures will begin to warm up. We're looking at the mid to upper 80s. Still staying dry, but rain chances do return on your Wednesday. From the WVLT First Alert Weather Center, I'm meteorologist Megan Dusmall.
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107.7 WIVK. Rich Bailey keeping you company on this Monday afternoon. Gorgeous day in East Tennessee, isn't it? Got some Vol news you don't want to miss. I'll give that to you here in two songs. Here's Lee Bryce.

0: East Tennessee's number one for today's best country. 107.7 WIVK. That is Bailey Zimmerman for you this afternoon at Chevy Silverado. Well, only 12 days away until football time in Tennessee, and some interesting news coming out of the campus. They have announced the starting quarterback. It is freshman Frazion Brandon, beating out sophomore George McIntyre. A little surprise there. It's been a while since the freshman has been the starting quarterback over at UT. But you know what? We've got a long season. No telling what's going to happen throughout the year, right?
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16: Temperatures are warming into the low to mid 80s with low humidity. Stay nice and dry with mostly sunny skies as your forecast. From the WVLT First Alert Weather Center, I'm meteorologist Megan Desmal.
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0: East Tennessee's number one for today's best country. 107.7 WIVK. Cody Johnson and Carrie Underwood for you this afternoon. And I'm going to love you. Got a chance to spend a few minutes with Cody before his concert on Saturday night over at the Food City Center. This guy is truly genuine. He's one of the nicest people that you ever want to meet. He was talking to us about his family. He was talking to us about the rodeo. He talked to us about his farm. And he said a couple of his daughters, he's got three daughters, he said two of them are into the rodeo, and they wanted to learn how to participate. So he's teaching them how to do roping. And he said, actually, they're pretty good at it.
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0: 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Thank you so much for finding us on our stream. 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
15: 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I'm just kidding. 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

0: Well, hey, it's hey. Joey and Nancy. What's up? What y'all doing?
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3: Summer weather.
4: We're staying nice and dry for your Monday with mostly sunny conditions. High temperatures will be in the low to mid 80s with lower humidity. Heading into your Tuesday, temperatures begin to warm up into the mid to upper 80s. Still staying mostly sunny, but the humidity and rain chances return on Wednesday. From the WVLT First Alert Weather Center, I'm meteorologist Megan Desmal.
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0: 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Well, Bonnaroo's announced they're going to cancel their festival for 2027 due to the bad weather they've had over the past couple of years, but they might be back in 28.
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Well, this young lady's quickly climbing the Billboard music charts. She's on her way to her first number one single. This is Stella Lefty. It's called Boston. Check it out on Wivy.

0: 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That is Parmalee and Blanco Brown for you this afternoon in just a way. Rich Bailey taking you through this Monday. Thank you so much for listening. We know you have a choice when it comes to listening to country music, and we're so happy you chose the Frog Station. Want to welcome all of our teachers back to the classroom also. We've got a lot of them that are in the classrooms, and they don't have all the supplies they need. This is not acceptable. 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
1: Summer weather.
2: Temperatures are warming into the low to mid 80s with low humidity. Stay nice and dry with mostly sunny skies as your forecast. From the WVLT First Alert Weather Center, I'm meteorologist Megan Desmal.
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At Ingalls, we know there's no one you'd rather share those miniature memorable moments with than family. 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

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Well, if you and the family watch the Disney Channel, listen for this guy's voice. Luke Combs recently made his voice acting debut on the Disney Channel for the movie Big City Greens.

0: East Tennessee's number one for today's best country. 107.7 WIVK. That's one of my favorite Eric Church songs of all times. It's called Springsteen. Hey, how would you like to win tickets to the sold-out Ella Langley concert for September 24th? 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
0: Hey, what's going on? 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Thank you so much for finding us on our stream. Now tell your friends about us. I'm on from 1 until 3, so I hope you'll be listening to me because you never know who might stop by.
19: 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It is your boy Jelly Roll. That is right, and you are listening to my uncle, Rich Bailey. I'm just kidding. He's not my uncle, but he feels like it. Right here on your flagship station for the Vols, 107.7 WIVK, WIVK.

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You can hear me every weekday from 10 to 1. 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
3: Summer weather.
4: Temperatures will warm into the low to mid 80s for your forecast high on this Monday. We're staying nice and dry with mostly sunny skies in your forecast. Heading into your Tuesday, temperatures will begin to warm up. We're looking at the mid to upper 80s. Still staying dry, but rain chances do return on your Wednesday. From the WVLT First Alert Weather Center, I'm meteorologist Megan Dusmall.
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2: 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I'm Coe Wetzel with my new song with Ella Langley, Jaded. It's Your Music Plus.
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2: 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My first year I played ball, got hurt, obviously decided to stick around for another year. Music started to happen. I was spending more time in bars and at parties than going to class. And so, like I said, it was very short-lived, but I'll always be a Tarleton Texan.

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25: 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I'm just kidding. 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
28: Afternoon sunshine will give way to a cooler night. Lows around 60. More sunshine on Tuesday with highs around 88. I'm Chief Meteorologist Spencer Denton from the WVLT First Alert Weather Center.
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They're the ones who give us what we need for those everyday adventures. 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

0: WIVK, the Bristol Night Race coming up here in a few weeks, too, up at Bristol Motor Speedway. 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
1: I've been doing better.

It's WIBK week one of high school football last Friday night. And I'm seeing a lot of stuff. Luke Bryan has a son. I don't know if you remember, he was in Knoxville last year for a football game. But his son, I guess, is a 3 or 4 star quarterback prospect.

0: It's WIBK. It's Mac. Did you get some vacation time this summer? Did you get away for a little bit? This is interesting. A lot of people went out of the country this year. I know a few. According to this, though, more Americans than ever. Traveling overseas, 56 million. That's up from about 33 million just about a decade ago. That's a lot. Let's get you an update on traffic, too. Sherry Bigler, good afternoon.
1: Still looking good on the interstate, out of town all directions, but you do have some slow traffic now for the eastbound through town, for the eastbound past Cedar Bluff, and you're lining up on Broadway northbound through Fountain City into Hall's Crossroads. Still working wrecks for the eastbound at mile marker 364 in Loudoun County, and a vehicle fire 640 eastbound near 40 on the east end.
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1: Sherry Bigler, Pete Michaels Traffic.
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0: 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We have a new game. It's Where Are You Listening to the WIVK stream? You go first, Nancy. Well,
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5: Summer weather.
6: Get ready to enjoy more sunshine the next couple of days with our next system arriving with rain chances Wednesday night into Thursday. Before tonight, temperatures fall to around 60 here in the valley, 50s on the plateau, so it's going to be cooler in some spots, and then we'll see sunshine return with highs in the upper 80s on Tuesday. From the WVLT First Alert Weather Center, I'm Chief Meteorologist Spencer Denton.
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To go see Ella Langley at Food City Center. It's Mac. We've got free tickets to go to the show. I'll tell you how to win them coming up in 15 minutes.

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0: WIBK. I'm going to give you this keyword. And what you do is you text this word, and we're going to send you a little survey. You just fill out the survey. It takes you like 5 or 10 minutes. That will get you in to win tickets to go see Ella Langley. Basically, all you just listen to some songs. You tell us about them. You like them. You don't like them. What you like, what you don't like. It's really easy. The keyword is music. 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
4: You are slowing now. 40 westbound out of town, right on time. And 40 eastbound past Cedar Bluff, as well as eastbound past Campbell Station and Lovell Road. Still trying to clear up from an earlier vehicle fire. 640 eastbound near 40 on the east end. And lining up now, southbound down across the Solway Bridge.
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0: Hey, what's going on? It is Rich Bailey, program director and midday host on WIVK. Thank you so much for finding us on our stream. Now tell your friends about us. I'm on from 1 until 3, so I hope you'll be listening to me because you never know who might stop by.
1: 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It is your boy Jelly Roll. That is right, and you are listening to my uncle, Rich Bailey. I'm just kidding. He's not my uncle, but he feels like it. 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
3: Summer weather.
4: Afternoon sunshine will give way to a cooler night. Lows around 60. More sunshine on Tuesday with highs around 88. I'm Chief Meteorologist Spencer Denton from the WVLT First Alert Weather Center.
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It's WIBK. It's always fun to go look and see what tickets are going for. Ella's are pretty much about the same, if not a bit more, than where they were when she first announced it. There is some available with obstructed views. I mean, this is like behind the stage for like $170 per ticket.

Sometimes it's the little victories that mean the most. At Ingalls, we know there's no one you'd rather share those miniature memorable moments with than family. Ingalls, all the ingredients for family.

WIBK. Did you see the story that came out about a week or so ago that Kenny Chesney was involved in this lawsuit? This lady sued him because she was scammed out of $300,000. There is an update to that story as of today. I'll get that to you, too. Coming up in about 6 minutes. WIBK.

0: WIBK, man, you see these stories all the time, right? These people, they say they get scammed out of money from artists or famous people shooting them messages on Facebook and Instagram saying, hey, I need money. This woman might take the cake, though. She got scammed for quite a bit. $300,000, and according to this, I guess she took out some loans to pay this scammer, too, and obviously very upset. Decided to sue the real Kenny Chesney, who she thought she was having a conversation with. Sued him, saying that he had a duty to warn and protect her against scammers and other fans, too. The court threw that out, though, early this week, so Kenny's clear.
1: You're still lined up where they're clearing up from an earlier vehicle fire on 640 eastbound near 40 on the east end. Working an injury wreck, Raccoon Valley near Norris Freeway, and a fender bender, Asheville Highway near John Sevier. Still lining up 40 westbound out of town, and now 40 eastbound past Pellissippi Parkway.
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1: Sherry Bigler, Pete Michaels Traffic.
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0: Hey, what's going on? It is Rich Bailey, program director and midday host on WIVK. Thank you so much for finding us on our stream. Now tell your friends about us. I'm on from 1 until 3, so I hope you'll be listening to me because you never know who might stop by.
1: 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I'm just kidding. He's not my uncle, but he feels like it. 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
2: Summer weather.
3: Afternoon sunshine will give way to a mostly clear and cooler night with lows around 60 here in Knoxville, but even cooler up on the plateau with lows in the 50s. We'll bounce back into the mid to upper 80s on Tuesday with a mostly sunny sky. More sunshine through Wednesday. I'm Chief Meteorologist Spencer Denton from the WVLT First Alert Weather Center.
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It's WIBK. It does feel like summer has been extra long this year. I don't know if it's just the heat or what, but this makes sense. They're saying that Labor Day, which is the unofficial end of summer, is the latest it could possibly be, September 7th. And Memorial Day was the earliest it could possibly be back earlier this year. Go ahead and get a couple extra days.

0: K with Joe Nichols. It's Mac. I think this is the Iowa State Fair. So they do a lot of fun stuff, it looks like. A lot of stuff come on my timeline. But this is the one I see every year, the husband calling contest. Have you seen this where women get up and they get on stage? And there's a huge crowd for this, by the way. And they do husband calling. Listen to this.
1: Bradley!

0: now, now. We need to get going to the fair. Gary! Gary, get right here right now! Well, there you are. Yeah,
1: by the way, that's the lady that won first place. And for first place, you get $5 and a blue ribbon. But when I first heard, I mean, listen, if you put scary music with it, it makes it better, too.

0: I'm not kidding around now. We need to get going to the fair. Yeah! Oh, there you are.
1: There you are. Let's do one more. This is kind of fun.
0: Bradley! I have chocolate.
1: Rated R.
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3: 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And even though she loved Jesus, Jesus didn't leave her.
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5: We're getting reports now of a wreck on Pellissippi near Dutchtown, and you do have very heavy volume in that area. Continuing to see heavy volume eastbound through town, westbound out of town, eastbound past Cedar Bluff and West Hills, and you're continuing to line up out of a bridge on down across the Solway Bridge, as well as northbound Broadway through Fountain City into Hall's Crossroads.
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25: Summer weather.
26: Afternoon sunshine will give way to a cooler night. Lows around 60. More sunshine on Tuesday with highs around 88. I'm Chief Meteorologist Spencer Denton from the WVLT First Alert Weather Center.
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1: It's WIBK. 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
2: Hey, how you doing?
1: Good. 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
2: Oh, just rolling a little hay, it seems.
1: Man, every time I see you guys out there rolling hay like that, I just think how nice it's got to be. 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
1: Oh, yeah.
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WIBK's Mega Maroney. I love being able to see these numbers now that these artists are playing these big football stadiums and especially college stadiums, because we can see how much beer is being sold. Wait till you hear who sold millions of dollars worth of beer over two shows. I'll tell you about that coming up in just a minute.

0: It's WIBK with Russell Dickerson. It's Max. And Morgan Wallen, a couple weeks ago, did two shows, sold out both of them, over at Clemson University. They're Clemson, their football field. Numbers are out today. Clemson Athletics is reporting that Morgan sold 135,931 alcoholic beverages over the span of his two shows back in June. And you take that money and you compare it with some of the money that I guess was made just on regular concessions. They're reporting some of the neighborhood of $2.1 million just in food and beverage sales. That includes the alcohol. By the way, George Strait sold more. Closer to $4 million. It's WIBK. Update on traffic. Update, Sherry, what's going on?
1: Yes, you are still dealing with some of the typical interstate slowdowns, but overall, it looks as though things are beginning to improve. Your longest line, 40 eastbound past Cedar Bluff and Pellissippi across I-40. And they're heading out now to work a severe county wreck with injuries on Newport Highway at Sims Road.
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18: 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He's not my uncle, but he feels like it. 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Wivick.

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You can hear me every weekday from 10 to 1. And when you want to know what's happening in East Tennessee, I'll tell you. 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
4: Get ready to enjoy more sunshine the next couple of days with our next system arriving with rain chances Wednesday night into Thursday. Before tonight, temperatures fall to around 60 here in the valley, 50s on the plateau, so it's going to be cooler in some spots, and then we'll see sunshine return with highs in the upper 80s on Tuesday. From the WVLT First Alert Weather Center, I'm Chief Meteorologist Spencer Denton.
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1: My name's John MacArthur and I work this dirt.

WIBK, man. Shout out to Mrs. Ashley Wallace. I think she's a Spanish teacher. Spanish teacher. We met her Friday. She's from West Valley Middle School, our WIBK Teacher of the Week last week. She signed up. Just text teacher to 656-WIBK if you want to be.

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1: Summer weather.
2: Afternoon sunshine will give way to a cooler night. Lows around 60. More sunshine on Tuesday with highs around 88. I'm Chief Meteorologist Spencer Denton from the WVLT First Alert Weather Center.
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It's WIVK One. More Saturday to go. If you got wedding plans or you got a kid's birthday party, this is the weekend to do it, right? One Saturday to go without Tennessee football. Balls are back right here on WIVK.

There's a lot of talk about heroes these days, but at Ingalls, we know that a lot of our heroes are a little closer to home. They're the ones who give us what we need for those everyday adventures. That's why we look up to the ones who look out for us.

0: WIBK. Did you see Luke Combs made his animated acting debut? My son loves the show, by the way. Big City Greens, if you've got 8 to 12-year-olds, I'm sure they love it, too. But this is the part where Luke Combs voices his character named Rusty Twang.
1: Oh, dang. I got a concert to play.
2: Oh, but you're so close.
3: You can give up now.
4: Just a little more.
1: Sorry, y'all. Songwriting takes time, and I really got to go.
3: What?
0: Yeah, and he also does a whole song in the show, too. It's WIBK. It's FGL.

0: It's WIBK with Cody Johnson. The fall. And Tyler, you were there Saturday?
1: Oh, I loved it. I actually won tickets with you guys a couple weeks ago.
0: So you guys had a good time.
1: Oh, yeah. And I brought my wife up here for a date, and we loved it. It was absolutely wonderful.
0: I appreciate you calling. Let us know, man.
1: Thank you, and have a good one.

0: WIBK, what's up?
1: Yes, is this the number we call when we want to win tickets?
0: Yeah.
1: All right.
0: Yeah. Does that answer your question, then?
1: Okay. Thank you. Bye-bye.
0: Okay. Man, we got a lot of stuff to win still, too. And this is a cool part. You only have to call in to win them. Lots of stuff online to WIBK.com, including tickets to go see Ella Langley. 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But we have a lot of stuff up there for you to check out, too.
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0: Well, hey, it's Joey and Nancy. What's up? 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

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You can hear me every weekday from 10 to 1. 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
3: Summer weather.
4: Afternoon sunshine will give way to a mostly clear and cooler night with lows around 60 here in Knoxville, but even cooler up on the plateau with lows in the 50s. We'll bounce back into the mid to upper 80s on Tuesday with a mostly sunny sky. More sunshine through Wednesday. I'm Chief Meteorologist Spencer Denton from the WVLT First Alert Weather Center.
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Country Nights Live. It's Bev Rainey. Thank you, as always, for joining the party. It's going to be a fun week here on the show. We've got Kane Brown joining us on Wednesday and Little Big Town on Friday. Right now, let's get you Dasha. Here's Austin.

0: Country, and she knows it. It's Luke Bryan on Country Nights Live. He's going to be on the show with us real soon. You know, one point, people were actually accusing him of AI-ing his song about fishing, hunting, golfing, and drinking. Let me tell you, I've seen all of that firsthand, no AI. He's just expressing what he likes. Here's what he had to say.
1: I mean, we've had some negativity out there, some trolls saying that I AI'd it, which is completely false. That song is designed for one thing, to have fun and to tell the world what I love to do and what I strive to do. When I get days off, I want to hunt, fish, golf, and drink, and I might try to do them all in the same day.
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0: Hey, what's going on? It is Rich Bailey, program director and midday host on WIVK. Thank you so much for finding us on our stream. Now tell your friends about us. I'm on from 1 until 3, so I hope you'll be listening to me because you never know who might stop by.
1: 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That is right, and you are listening to my uncle, Rich Bailey. I'm just kidding. He's not my uncle, but he feels like it. Right here on your flagship station for the Vols, 107.7 WIVK. 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

What a great list to be on. Shane Prophet was named one of the country rising stars to keep an eye out on for 2026. We're definitely doing that. Here's Long Live Country on Country 9.

Sometimes it's the little victories that mean the most. At Ingalls, we know there's no one you'd rather share those miniature memorable moments with than family. 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

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Stick around to find out what it is that Luke Combs has done that his kids think is extraordinarily cool. I think so, too. Here's Rethink Some Things on Country Nights Live.

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1: Luke Holmes is officially a Disney character. He made his voice acting debut on the season 5 premiere of Big City Greens. He plays Rusty Twang, a country superstar, and even sings a brand new song called Watch Out for the Greens. Luke says having 3 little boys at home made this a no-brainer, and that this will be way cooler in their eyes than anything else he's ever done. Megan Maroney popped up at a Raising Cane's in Michigan, surprising fans in the drive-thru. She joked she'd be a personality hire. She teamed up with Cane's on an exclusive pink rhinestone tumbler and a sparkly cup available with a meal. And Willie Nelson and Neil Young just announced 2 co-headlining shows with opener Ty Myers, September 22nd in Bridgeport, Connecticut, and September 24th in Philadelphia. That's your Country Nights Live news update. I'm Bev Rainey.
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You can hear me every weekday from 10 to 1. 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
0: 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It's called Think As You Drunk, which, by the way, if you watch this video, keep an eye out for his puppy. 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